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You like the FCC? Bet you do. Hi, I'm your mom, and this is not my show. I am covering undercurrents, the currents that go under. The past hour, I was joined with Capricorn Rising, and we talked about a variety of subjects, such as feral pigs and cats, and hitting things with our car, and irrational fears. But now it's time to get serious. What does it mean to get serious? I mean serious. You can call the number, and play a song. Yeah, that's right. If you know a song you want to play on the radio, don't be shy. You can do it. I don't bite. But I scratch. The phone number is 707-382-1398. 707-382-1398. Again, meow, meow, meow, meow. You can text or call. Recommend a song. It's fine. I have an iPhone 16 here that the studio graciously has provided that I'm waiting to receive a call and text for a song recommendation. Okay, that's not the hill I'm dying on. The hill I'm dying on is how many of you are listening? 11! Ha! If you just tuned in, listener number 11, you... Hi. We're doing it. I'm gonna do it to you, listener number 11. We're listening to All Night Diner by Modest Mouse. You play this on all of your shows. I don't care. I hate Modest Mouse, but I love this song. Actually, hate's a very strong word. I'm not the biggest fan of Modest Mouse, but I love this song.

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Oh my god, you're listening to the radio. Yeah, 94.7 FM, Humboldt Hot Air, or you're a cool kid online at the website name that we stream on. I'm your mom, and I'm covering a show today for the beautiful host of Undercurrents. Don't worry, I have my own microphone cover. Meow, meow, meow. That last song was All Night Diner by Modest Mouse. Yeah, I know. Yeah. But we have a change of pace. We're going to play some Acid Coco. And this is Angelos, which, Angelos, apologize for pronunciation, translates to like longing or yearning. It's so good. Meow. Meow. Just kittens in heat, man.

Meow. Hi. Meow. Meow. Meow. Meow. 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Do they still do that? Maybe. I don't know. Do we still make cream? I'm in a blimp, so I'm in the sky. I don't know these things. How many? Oh, what? Something's missing? That's it. This is all. How many of you are listening online? We have 10. There's 10 of you. You hear my voice. You 10 listening online. We have a phone number if you want to request to play a song on the radio. You don't have to call if you don't want to. You can text. As long as it's radio friendly, I'll play it. It's 707. You know the area code. 382-1398. Yeah. You can text or call. Request a song if you like. I can't tell you what to do because that's illegal. But if you'd like, if you are interested in, that is an option that is available. What are we going to play next? I'm actually looking at a playlist that I made for the first ever radio show I did. I started off at a radio station at a different one. But when I first started, this was my very first radio show. And I'm looking at the playlist now and I'm like, what was I thinking? What do you feel? I'm feeling something French. I know. We're going to play Filet Porteur by Ariane Roy and Louis Adrien Cassidy.

Meow. Hi, meow. I'm your mom, and you're tuned into Humboldt Hot Air. If you want to get technical, it's KHHA 94.7 FM, LPR Cata. That might have been the wrong order, but who are you? Are you the FCC? No. So you don't mind. Let's see how many I can smell how many people are listening. 13! We have 13 live listeners. Huzzah! Did you like Roy Orbison? Do you love Roy Orbison? Meow, I do. Oh, he's just trembling vocals. A man scared of women. Sorry, I feel like that's a theme of a lot of his songs. It's like, oh, this person, I'm just... Roy, come on, you're cool. You're that guy. Have some confidence. Meow. Are you driving home from work? Shout out to you. This would be me at that time, but I'm off today. What'd you do with your day off? Nothing. I fixed my garden hose. After much trial and tribulation at Ace Hardware. And guess what? Instead of filling a stupid watering can like 30 times, I could just spray it everywhere. I just have my hose and just... Instead of, you know, it taking about a good 25 minutes to water my garden, it takes 5. So, I don't know if you heard, it's a little underground, but if you got a garden, get a hose. It's worth it. I don't have a attachment to it, so I can't, like, choose what kind of spray. I just hold my thumb over it and just... It works just fine. Don't buy into that malarkey. You don't need a hose to where you need a mist or flood or street. No, just put your thumb over and just... Meow. So yeah, that last song we played was by Roy Orbison. It was Running Scared. Beautiful. What are we going to play next? Something completely different. We're playing Daft Punk. Yeah, I know, boo. Blah, blah, blah, blah. But the song's a banger. Okay, just trust the two French dudes who hide their identity under robot masks. They got some hits. And this is one of them. So this is Verdi Quo. I'm probably butchering it. Verdis Quo. V-E-R-I-D-I-S. Space. Q-U-O. Verdis Quo. Verdi Quo. Maybe it's all silent. French, there's a lot of silent letters. Maybe it's just V-Q-U. Help. I don't need help. Because I'm in a blimp. And I know how to fly it. Yeah, you thought the radio station was in a storage shed. No. You 13 listeners. You thought... 14 listener for whoever just tuned in. We have a phone number. 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Again, 707-382-1398. I normally say that number about a good 10 times per show, and I'm lucky if I get one, so that could be you. Meow. Meow. Meow. Meow. You ever been to the basement? Well, I have. I went for their Red Room this past month, and it was a ton of fun. But I might have made a slight little oopsie. I was having fun, a great time on the dance floor, and I looked at the DJ, and I was like, I want him to play my song, so I typed it into my notes and put on big letters, and was holding it up, and he was just like, nope. Was it embarrassing? Maybe. Would I do it again? Maybe. I'm just a kitten. Okay, without further ado, it's Vu Cool by Daft Punk.

Sorry, I might have let that go a little too long. Yeah, that song was "The Man Who Sold the World," a cover done by Midge Ure, or maybe a remix. I have not found out if the vocals on it are David Bowie's but slightly altered, or if it's someone else's. Meow, that's something. Gotta get to the bottom of. Meow, I wonder where that saying comes from. Get to the bottom of it. Meow. The beginning. But I'm doing it. You're listening to Humble Hot Air 94.7 FM. I'm going to play more dancey music, stuff that kind of sounds like. I know, I'm sorry, but it's my show. Not even really, I'm covering for someone. Up next is going to be Cataracts by Dancing Plague. I've said this a million times and I'll say it a million more. I found out about this artist. It was 2 years ago on the winter solstice. There was a band playing at Richard's Goat, and I was like, oh, you know, I want to go out and do something, and looked at their Instagram, and was like, oh, they got this person playing. It seems like fun. Why not? Went to the show. I have not looked back since. It's one of the greatest live shows I've ever been to in my whole flipping short cat life. I was dancing like an idiot the whole time, and you know how I was dancing good? Afterwards, someone was like, wow, you were dancing good. And that's it. That was it. I was like, oh, I'm doing nothing. I've just had, you know, a few age-appropriate drinks, and that's all you... Meow! I'm on the radio! FCC, Federal Communication Commission. Meow, you would love for me to say something wrong, like do a call to action, like for me to illegally tell you people to do something. That's illegal. I can't be like, oh, go out and blah, blah, blah. Nope. No. Illegal. Cannot do that. And I can see why, okay, makes a little bit of valid sense, but a lot of the other rules, in my personal opinion, not the opinion of Humble Hot Air, which is very valid, I can't tell you to go do things. Why? Because it's like a very slippery slope, and I think it's extremely valid. Well, anyways, I'm in a blimp, not a storage shed, floating around the Creamery District, looking down on all you people. Okay, that sounds extremely arrogant. I'm looking at... No. I'm on a blimp that's floating pretty close to sea level. So I'm kind of looking out to the side horizontally, everyone. Meow. What do I see? I see 14 people listening to me live. Meow. Meow. Ring. Meow. What do the people want to hear? Well, if you want to play a song of your choice that's radio-friendly, no one has called or texted yet. I will be completely transparent. I've been saying it for the past hour and 40 minutes. You can call or text to recommend a song. No one has called.

No one has texted. But if you want to, it's not too late. 707, you know that part, 382-1398. Again, that's 707-382-1398. If you want to request a song of your choice on to play on this radio station. But if you don't, that's fine. That's cool. You 14 people, I see you. Oh, and it went down to 13. I mean, you... Anyways, what are we playing next? Well, we're going to play songs that kind of, like I said earlier, go... that's Dancing Plague, and I love it. So, deal with it. Triple Carp Surging Sea. Oh, and I forgot to mention this song. Okay, it's got a slow start. You're just going to hear some bells. You're like, what the heck? This ain't music. This is bells. Well, just wait. Give it a moment. Let it sink in. Meow.

meow, hi, meow, meow, it's your mom. And you're listening to 94.7 FM, Humboldt Hot Air. You ever heard of something called Wildberries? No? What? Really? Okay, well, let me tell you about them. They're pretty cool. They got this thing going on. What is it they got going on? Well, they support Humboldt Hot Air, what we do here live. 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They're at the top of G Street in Arcata. They're open from 6 a.m. to midnight daily. Meow. It's called underwriting. Meow. You don't know what it is? Well, I don't really know either, so meow, don't ask me. Meow. What was that last song you say? That was Cataracts by Dancing Plague, and I apologize. It was kind of a little more on the, like, boom, boom, boom, boom, boom, boom, boom, boom, boom side. This one's a little bit more on the poppy, alt-rock side. And it's Chicano Batman, Black Lipstick. Just stop it. And listen. Rare.

Meow. Meow. Okay. Well, my time is done. It's time for me to go home. It's 5:57 p.m. Thank you for listening to Humboldt Hot Air, a.k.a. it's brought to you by the Playhouse Arts. 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I've been your mom, and thank you for listening to Community Radio. Like, it's hyper-local. We are a low-power station. If you can hear my voice, you are relatively close to where I am. Okay, this sounds awful and creepy. Anyways, you have a fantastic night. You go your way. I'll go your way, too. And the world where you win, it's the world where I win. Meow! Bye!

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1: James and Patty's dinner party. 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
0: Social Distortion, Over You, the last song off the new record. Started with that there.
1: Keep on going.
0: Yes, my tooth hurts.
1: We're sitting here with our sunburns and mosquito bites. Just got back from a camping trip, and it was fun. But first night we got there, it was raining. So we had to ditch the tent and rent a cabin. But it was a lot of fun. We still had a good time. Yay, we're back. But let me tell you, going camping is a lot of work. We don't have our pop-up tent trailer no more. We decided to sell it and just tent it. And whoa, I got to get used to that. I'm used to everything just being in there, hooking up to the truck and pull and unload. But
0: cot was nice.
1: It was nice. Yeah, I got James a nice king-size cot so he wouldn't have to sleep on the air mattress.
0: Ground, which you can't do.
1: But anyways, it was fun. But here we are.
0: Here we go.
1: Humble Hot Air, and we are going to start
0: a brand new song by Draculas.
1: Sounds good.
0: On Dirt Nap Records.
1: Thanks for tuning in.
0: Humble Hot Air.

0: had to take my sweatshirt off in this hot box.
1: Yes, it's Humboldt. There's definitely hot air in here tonight.
0: Yeah, get a little closer to you.
1: A little closer.
0: Yeah.
1: That was Radioactivity. Brand new song off their new record, also on Dirt Nap Records or a Wild Honey if you live in Italy. What's the name of that song?
0: Well, I can't remember. I don't have my glasses on.
1: Oh, perfect.
0: One day.
1: Before that was The Brides doing Pushed Around from a Hozak, like archival release of all their singles and stuff from the 90s on one record. Before that, The Spits, Just Because We're Going to See Them at the Meltdown this year. Yay. I Don't Want to Live in a Van. And we started out with a new song by Dracula's.
0: Singing with My Tongue Cut Out.
1: That's right. Ooh, that's also on Dirt Nap Records.
0: Right on.
1: And there we go. A little punk rock blasty for the beginning
0: start
1: of the set
0: of our
1: to wake everybody up.
0: Sounds fantastic. Yeah. Did you know Redwood Invasive Plant Eradicators, or RIPE, R-I-P-E, is a nonprofit that is dedicated to eradicating invasive plants in an effort to restore and protect our ecosystems? Their focus is redwood forest and watersheds. RIPE takes a holistic approach to habitat restoration, working on both public and private land, targeting the invasive plants most damaging to those systems such as ivy and holly. For more information, you can visit RIPE eradicators.org. 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Help
1: go
0: get
1: Carl.
0: Rid of those invasive plants. Yeah, they're all over my backyard, too. I mean, they're not really super invasive, but, I mean, I have, like, these water ferns that pop up and blackberry bushes, and oh my God, it never goes away.
1: Right?
0: It's always there, but I saved some blackberry bushes.
1: You love blackberries.
0: Let's move on.
1: All right, let's do that.
0: All right.
1: Here we go. What's next, Pat?
0: I'm going to play it's a Wilco off their Cousins album. So let's start out with a little Evicted.
1: Okay. Humboldt Hunter.
0: .org, James and Patty's Dinner Party.

There you have Rodney Crowell, Lucas Nielsen doing Rainy Days in California off the Airline Highway album. 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Thank you, Frankie's Bagels. All right, I'm going to do Two for Tuesday here. I'm going to do a couple of driving and crying songs. This first song's called Straight to Hell. It's off the Mystery Road album from 1989, because, yeah, they've been around since 1985. And then the next song I'm going to play by driving and crying is Dead End Road off their Crushing Flowers album from 2026. Just came out this summer. So let's get it going, driving and crying. Humble Hot Air, James and Patty's Dinner Party.

0: get off here. That's my stop.
1: I'm gonna go to your stop. I'm gonna go to your stop. Driving and crying. Sure? Southern rock band from Georgia. And so they're touring right now. They're going to tour all the way through October on their Crushing Flowers tour, representing their Earth, whatever you call it, their album, Crushing Flowers. So it's moving right along, James. We're going to start off with Yay. I love this set you got going on, James.
2: Right?
1: Skipping some punk rock and going right into
2: punk rock a little bit of country, a little Donnie and Marie.
1: I don't see no Donnie and Marie in there. Is that your joke?
2: A little bit country. Hello.
1: All right, well, he's got...
2: Did you watch the show when you were a kid? I did.
1: I surely did.
2: I lived through
1: Austin,
2: man.
1: But we're going to start off with some Uncle Tupelo.
2: All right, here we go.
1: What's the name of the song, James?
2: Chickamauga.
1: Dedicated
2: to Eric Nevis, if he's listening out there. I don't know if he is or not, but just because I always think of him, I hear the song.
1: All right, let's hear it. Right, Chickamauga for you, Eric.

0: All right. Heard. Sunvolt, Wilco, Uncle Tupelo.
1: Great set.
0: All the same guys. You know the drill. There it was. All right.
1: And we were singing right along, Rick. That's right. Yeah. Busting a move in here.

0: Scootin' bootin'.
1: 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Tinkerwell. I don't know why it's funny to me tonight. Tinkerwell.
0: You got the giggles.
1: I guess so. All right. Well, I listen to Elizabeth Cook all the time, and I also listen to her as a DJ. She's pretty cool. What the heck are we? Is there a snake coming out of the basket?
0: You like this?
1: Not particularly.
0: I'm not sure what it's called. It's a CD I got from Cody. Like 1920s.
1: Can you give it back to him?
0: Bollywood. Love ballads or something.
1: It's
0: kind of cool, though.
1: All right.
0: It's kind of groovy.
1: Yeah. You have to be in a certain state of mind.
0: Oh,
1: and
0: yeah.
1: I'm not there. Dang it. I wish I was.
0: Sorry. Well, it's here anyway. So
1: all right. Well, all right. Well, let's start
0: until you play a song, that is.
1: Well, I'm going to, because there it goes. Whoop.
0: Okay.
1: Turn that one off.
0: All right,
1: kidding,
0: Scoot Booty. What is it?
1: I got Elizabeth Cook featuring Evan Felker. And if you don't know who
0: Evan
1: he is.
0: Felker.
1: He is Turnpike Troubadour's front man.
0: Oh.
1: So here we are. This is a new single from Elizabeth Cook. Called Razor Wire Wall. Let's hear it. HumbleHotAir.org.
0: Okay.
1: Jeans and Patty's Dinner Party.

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All right, I know that song was a little slow, but you know what? I love that song, and I told James, you're not going to like this song. It's a little slow, but if you just listen to it, I don't know, maybe I'm just feeling it or something. But hey, we got a request we're going to plug in here from our friend Brent, because you know what? We always make room for our fans, and we got one, and we're going to, his name is Brent, and we're plugging you in here, Brent. This is the Boomtown Rats doing Blind Date. 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

0: 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That was Boomtown Rats doing Blind Date for Brent.
1: Brent, thank you, Brent.
0: And now we're going to move on, play some more tunes, right, Patty?
1: We sure are. We're playing all kinds of stuff out there right now. We're playing things we don't mean to play. I'm like, what's that?
0: Okay. All right, let's do some No Means No. I haven't played them for a long time.
1: All right, sounds good, Jim.
0: Right?
1: Let's do it.
0: All right.

0: And that's Moto, Masters of the Obvious, Primeval before that. We heard XTC, Generals and Majors, and No Means No doing Humans. Thank you very much.
1: Thank you.
0: Those are all dedicated to our president. Thank you very much.
1: Thank you very much. Thank you very much.
0: Thanks for being here.
1: Yeah. All right. Well, before we get into
0: it.
1: The time where, I really, really started listening to music in the 70s, you know, because I was a kid. Then that's when I really started listening to it.
0: As I did as well.
1: Well, I'm going to play some songs from the 70s.
0: Oh, man.
1: I mean, it's so easy to do because there were so many things in the 70s. But
0: so many good songs. It's a great decade. Talk About was so good.
1: I just want to tell you that. The Northern California Community Blood Bank supplies life-saving blood to our local hospitals with a blood mobile serving the community every day. If you're interested in donating blood, you need to visit their website at nccbb.net to view their schedule, or you can make an appointment at their location, which is at 2524 Harrison Avenue in Eureka. Northern California Blood Bank will thank you, and we thank them. All right,
0: go 70s.
1: One of my favorite songs, and I've heard it a trillion times, but I never get sick of it, is America doing Horse with No Name. And here we are.
0: I'm on hot air.
1: .org.

0: What's up, Butterbean?
1: I'm just thinking.
0: Buckleberries.
1: Yeah. So, yes, we just heard. So that little 70s set right there, that was just how I just remember listening to music when I was a kid, with like the kind of country folk music with America, and then a little rock and roll with Lynyrd Skynyrd, and then a little punkish with Talking Heads. That was my childhood music. I loved it. So yeah, that was it. And we're going to move right along in just a second here after I tell you that support comes from Wildberries Marketplace, home of the Wild Platter Cafe and Wild Nectar Juice Bar. 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Boy, the time flies when you're having fun. It's already 7:30, and we got so many songs to play, and we got to make it happen. So here we go. We're going to start this next set off with James's pick of Magnetic Fields, Two Characters in Search of a Country
0: Song.
1: Country song. Do they ever find it? I hope they do, because that's what I like.
0: Let's find out.
1: All right,
0: here we go.
1: You're listening to the James and Patty's Dinner Party, humblehotair.org.

0: Yeah, hey. Who is that?
1: That was Bronc Wise, the one and only.
0: That's James's uncle, Bronc Wise.
1: Time off for good behavior.
0: Who's a square dance caller. That's
1: right. Famous square dance caller.
0: Who knows a square dance caller? We do. We know a square dance caller.
1: So that before that, we were at the Gorge, Find Another Truck, and Magnetic Fields to what?
0: What's the name of the song? Two characters in search of a country song. And you know what? I think they kind of found it because it seemed a little country-ish to me. I was digging it.
1: Magnetic Fields, yeah, they're all over the place.
0: They are all over the place.
1: Yeah, so that was a little Bronc there. So there we go, Bronc Wise.
0: Yay, Bronc Wise.
1: All right.
0: Which is our Nana Wise. Great Nana Wise. All right, so,
1: What are you playing now?
0: Well, I have all these buttons to put.

0: taking some time for yourself this summer. Go camping or swimming, hike somewhere, or read a book and enjoy yourself this summer. It's very important, but yeah.
1: I'm feeling a little Bain de Soleil with this Saint-Tropez tan. Yeah.
0: How about your mosquito bites? I got like four. I have
1: my
0: a couple.
1: Mosquito bites, really? You're going to bring that up? I'm not talking about
0: you
1: that
0: got
1: in
0: some
1: front
0: funny,
1: of other people.
0: A funny spot. I don't think those are mosquitoes. It was a spider bite. But you know where I got?
1: Mosquito,
0: I got two mosquito bites, one on each side of my forehead, like devil horns. And
1: it's like four eyes all staring at you. Read my mind.
0: Dang, those mosquitoes are out on the Trinity Lake, so watch out.
1: They but were.
0: Anyways, I just want to say thanks for tuning in, and I'm going to play this next song. This next song goes out to my second cousin, Sean Slack, that I just lost, and our friend Sylvia Flanagan, who was in Pope Joan, if you ever remember in the 80s, the band Pope Joan, pump rock girl band Pope Joan. We lost both those people, and I'm going to play this next song and dedicate it to them. Rest in peace, Sean and Sylvia. We love you guys. Thanks for tuning in to James and Patty's Dinner Party, and have a great evening.

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1: All right. Thank you for tuning in. This is KHHA LP Arcata 94.7 Community Forward Radio from the Creamery District. All right, my name is Frankie, and this is Library Music, Sounds from the Catalog. I'm going to be playing some electronic music tonight, electronic in the library music genre. We're going to be listening to some John Saunders, some Anthony Hobson, Ron Geeson, and more. So thanks for tuning in. All right, we're going to go ahead and get started.

That was a beautiful intro. That was John Saunders off of the Soundwaves Part 2 album. Again, really beautiful, good intro to the hour. Again, this is Library Music, Sounds from the Catalog. And library music is a new-to-me genre. I've just gotten into it in the past few months. But it's been really fun to get to know. If you don't know, library music is ready-made recorded music. It's also known as production music, and it's been around since commercial media. And it really has a wide range of genres. There's a lot of funky, some orchestral, some ambient, and today we're going to be listening to some more electronic and techno-poppy things. So I'm excited about that. We're going to start off mellow, but we're going to build into the funk of it. So we're going to move forward with some Ugo Bassoni, and I hope I'm pronouncing that correctly. All right, here we are.

That was Solstice by Brian Bennett off of his Voyage album. Brian Bennett's a pretty popular library musician. He's a British composer and also known for being a really great drummer. Thanks for tuning in. This is KHHA LP Arcata 94.7. 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Wildberries Marketplace, top of the Hill G Street, Arcata, and they are open 6 a.m. to midnight daily. Thank you, Wildberries, for always being available. All right. Again, that was Brian Bennett, and we just listened to Solstice off of his Voyage album. And we are going to just keep on moving forward. Again, we are going to kind of pick up the pace a bit with this next one. Here we go.

All right. That was 2043 by Black Devil Disco Club. And that is one of my favorite albums. Okay. Well, I am not only playing library music, but I also am a public librarian, so I'm going to read a little bit about the Humboldt County Library. The Humboldt County Library strengthens our community by educating, inspiring, and connecting people. And there are 11 locations from Trinidad to Hoopa to Garberville. And we also have a bookmobile that visits rural parts of our county. And they get people materials who aren't close to our branches and don't have as much access to transportation. So the bookmobile is awesome. And our public libraries are open to everyone. We have books, movies, music, computers, and free Wi-Fi. We also host a lot of programs. We've got a popular story time at a few branches. We have book clubs, Lego clubs. We have local performers and more. Library cards are free, and you can use them across the county. Learn more, search for books, and see what's happening at the library near you at humlib.org. That's humlib.org. That's going to have the most accurate information about our programs and what's happening weekly at the library. And it's also summer reading program right now that's happening from June 13th to August 8th. If you are interested, there's a summer reading program where you can sign up and read for the summer. You can set your own reading goal or you can play our bingo card. There's things like read a queer literary fiction. There's weird lit fic. There is read a Western. And there's really fun, funny ones. Like one of the bingo squares is you cross it off if you've ever lied about reading a book that you actually didn't, or maybe you didn't finish it. I know I've done that. All right. We're going to continue forward. Actually, we're going to continue forward with a song from Brian Hodgson, Delia Derbyshire, and Don Harper, one of my favorite trios in library music. And this song is called The Wizard's Laboratory. So let's get into it.

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This is Frankie, and we are playing some library music until 9 p.m., so we've got about a half hour to go. This hour of music was inspired by a book that I read called Polybius by Colin Armstrong, and it's about an arcade game that when people play it, it causes it causes psychological warfare, I guess, to say the least. People that are playing it are getting really kind of violent and doing some crazy things. And this hour of music is a bit inspired by that book. I really enjoyed it. It was a fun horror book to read. So we are going to be going into an album by Mort Garson. If you know Mort Garson, it might be for his Plantasia album, which is really great. But today we're playing Mort Garson, and I believe it's Ataraxia, but the album it's called The Unexplained, and it's really great. I'm just recently been listening to it, but I really like it. All right, I'm going to play that now.

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So creamy over here. We love it. I am DJ Jargis. This is going to be the spam folder from 9 to 10. Thank you for tuning in if you're here. I hope everyone's in good health, good conditions. I hope everyone's meds are treating them well. I hope people are eating yummy food and going to the river and reading all the books they were actually planning on reading this whole year. I hope good things for all the listeners tonight. Okay. We have more cyber-esque music tonight, this week specifically. I'm really getting into the groove of trying to have a certain genre that I stick to. It's really hard because I love sharing music, as you might know. So, yeah, this is what I have for you this week for the spam folder. That's my show name. We have Destination Unknown by Jewel C. Then we have 1997 by... The font is very small on the computer. I'm so sorry. Suzuki-san. And then we have Hey Big Eyes by Caroline Polachek, featuring George Clanton. Clanton is the remix. Okay. I love his remixes, but sometimes they're a bit much. But I really like the remix on Hey Big Eyes. Okay. Without further ado, let's get into the music, shall we?

All right, you just heard Destination Unknown, 1997, and Hey Big Eyes. This is Humboldt Hot Air. I'm your DJ, Jargis, loosely based off of Jar Jar Binks from when I was a child. That was kind of my nickname. So I carried it with me. It's been 24 good years of being Jar Jar Binks. This is the spam folder. Right now, we have Girl Feels Good by FKA Twigs, and then we have Groove Body by Yesterday Never Happened, and then we have Thank God We Have Metaverse, there's no E at the end of that, by Malaise Vigal. I'm butchering tonight. All right, thanks for tuning in.

Hello again. It's DJ Jargis. 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Okay. That last song was Thank God We Have Metaverse. This song is Frutti e Verdura. I butchered again. It's by White Armor. So good. Love this album. Reminds me of COVID times. Reminds me of gaming 24/7 during COVID and just doing nothing, but learning a lot, actually. Next up, we have However by Enmesh, and then we have Leave This World Behind by Meat Computer. Thank you for listening to the spam folder. I hope your ears are enjoying the spam.

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Just wanted to pop in and talk about Humboldt Podcast. 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Also on Instagram and Facebook. Tap into that. I feel like I see missing animals all the time on there, and this place is so tiny. It's like very likely that that's someone you know's animal and that you have no idea unless you check PawsCause. So definitely tap into that. Respect the animals, take care of them, take them to the shelters, the good ones. No shade, full shade. All right, we have Melodic Minor by Lil Produce, and then we have Big Proverb by Helen Sun, and then we have Opening a Portal by Lone. Yeah. Hope you're enjoying the show. This is Humboldt Hot Air.

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1: Try singing along to whatever is going through your head out loud if you're not sure.
0: Can you swap out instruments? Swap out
2: can
0: lyrics
2: you swap out
0: change
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0: The key or mode of
2: swap
0: song?
2: Out lyrics wholesale?
3: Can you change the key?

All right, up next we have Little Heart Surrender by Mirror Kisses. Then we have I Am by Free Jimmy. And then we have Have Epinephrine by Material Girl.

All right, you silly listeners. This is the last song I'm going to play from my music. After this, it's just going to be The Automation. Coming in after me, we have The Leftover King, I believe. Pray he comes in. Pray that you stay and listen to him. This song currently playing is CPU Maxing by Blue Ring Baby and Kami. Yes, Kami. Just want to thank the listeners tonight. I'm DJ Jargis. This is the spam folder. I should be back on here. I know my show is so short. And I'm only on here the second and fourth Tuesdays, but I'll be back July 7th. So yeah, thanks for tuning in. I hope you have a good night. Stay safe. Drink your milk. I don't know. Yeah. Good night.

Also, just want to mention that if any of this music was interesting to you, you can look at the playback feed on either the Humboldt Hotter website or the app. And if you've liked my shows continually, then you can follow my Spotify. It should be on the website as well. Okay. I'll leave you.

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You're listening to KHHA LP Arcata 94.7, Community Forward Radio from the Creamery District. 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

0: So, my question is, why are you wearing plug for a second?
1: So while we're getting settled in here, play a little music from my high school years. This is Todd Rundgren, Is It My Name? And now, why is it not playing? Do I hit aux?
0: No, computer.
1: Oh. And take off auto? Why is it not playing?
0: Spotify's playing. Okay, I need to see what it is.
1: Well, that's the wrong song, but

0: Sugar in that water was enough to revitalize me. And that Coke syrup there that was in that glass and the saccharin. Oh, I'm sorry, fans.
1: Yeah,
0: I balked for a moment,
1: sleeping.
0: But I'll go all night.
2: Here's my politically incorrect song.
0: Just throw money. Throw money.
2: Todd Rundgren, slut.
0: I decided right now I'm changing the name of the album to Throw Money. Okay? One, two.
3: Over there.
0: One, two, three.

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1: there we
0: mic.
1: Go.
0: You might turn me down just a touch on the other board.
1: On the other board.
0: Over there on number three. Down there. Yeah.
1: Well, we apologize for the technical difficulties.
0: The station was a shambles when we got here.
1: It was a bit of a shambles.
0: Stuff was unplugged.
1: Yeah.
0: Cords tangled like spaghetti.
1: Yeah.
0: The headphones I like couldn't be found, and then I found them. Oh, that's a song I like. Who's that?
1: That's Todd Rundgren.
0: Oh, is that Todd Rundgren that does that one?
1: So, well, we tried to play some music here, so... You heard us and Todd Rundgren.
0: Yeah, you heard
1: Hello,
0: me.
1: It's me.
0: The beached whale crawling and, under the table, plugging stuff in.
1: His infamous SLUT song. And then we heard The Jam, Slow Down.
0: Oh, yeah. A rather fast version of that song.
1: The Tubes, Mondo Bondage. Frank Zappa, Wonderful Wino.
0: I think I brought a Tubes song, maybe.
1: Oh, okay.
0: Probably White Punks on Dope.
1: There you go.
0: Same album. Play the version by Nina Hagen, which it's not really White Punks on Dope, it's TV Glotzer. I think she changes the words even,
1: right.
0: But I love that version too. Because Nina Hagen's hella cool.
1: Absolutely.
0: Gots to admit.
1: Yeah, and then we finished off with the little Tom Waits, Heart Attack and Vine, and now we're here, and we're
0: here we are.
1: To go. So what you got on the CD there, Jeffy?
0: I have no idea.
1: Yeah,
0: I do. I have it written down, but you got to just push the button, hit play.
1: Okay.
0: And see what happens.
1: Well, here's a...
0: Oh, and then hit the CD button on the mixer in front of you.
1: CD one.
0: It should be...
1: And play.
0: Oh. Double rainbow, maybe?
2: God. It's a double rainbow all the way. Whoa, that's so intense.
1: Some mystery music from Jeff.
2: Oh, man. Wow. Whoa. Whoa. Whoa. Oh, my God. Oh, my God. Oh, my God. Whoa. Oh, my. Wow. Woo! Yeah! Oh my God, look at that. It's starting to even look like a triple rainbow. Oh my God, it's full on. Double rainbow all the way across the sky. Oh my God. Oh, God. What does this mean? Oh, my God. Oh, God. It's so bright. Oh, my God. It's so bright and vivid. Oh, it's so

0: The Humboldt County Library strengthens our community by educating and inspiring and connecting people.
1: Hold on.
0: There are 11 library locations from Trinidad to Hoopa to Garberville, plus a bookmobile that visits rural parts of the county.
1: All the way.
0: Our public libraries are open to everyone with books, movies, music, computer, and Wi-Fi.
1: They almost triple books.
0: That's right. 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
1: performers,
0: and more. 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
1: Let go my Lego.
0: At humlib.org.
1: I like too beating much. Up little kids fighting over
2: That's
1: Legos.
2: What it means.
0: Man, they didn't have Legos in my library.
1: I think they got those giant Legos in there too. Those are fun.
0: But I did steal my first Ramones album from the Fremont Public Library.
1: Oh, I'm surprised Fremont had that. That's
0: they
1: cool.
0: They had that, and they had a Nevermind the Bullocks as well.
1: Oh, man. Sounds like Bear's getting hold of himself. Double rainbow.
0: That's right.
1: Oh, my gosh.
0: So back to the rainbow, I guess.

0: A little bit more technical difficulties there, but we'll play something here and see if we can figure it out. Here we go.
1: As a CD, I just burned, so, you know, we must have touched it wrong.
0: I bet.
1: That CD player is fickle.
0: Let's see.
1: Yeah, that Newmark stuff is. It's just like, maybe I'll play it if it's brand new out of the package, which the CD pretty much was, but... Kinks?
0: Yep.
1: All right. I approve. I am hearing it a little bit.
0: Here we go.

0: And
1: well, I'll announce our last few songs here. So
0: what was that? Rock and Roll Girl?
1: We had a little Kinks, Acute Schizophrenia, Paranoia Blues.
2: Yes.
1: Followed by Strangers.
2: Good day,
1: and
2: Davies
1: then we had The Beat with Paul Collins.
2: The
1: Rock
2: Beat.
1: And Roll Girl.
2: Oh, yeah, The Beat. I remember The Beat.
1: More of my high school, sitting around in my friend's room, stoned, listening to music all day stuff.
2: All day.
1: Yeah.
2: It's quite a high school experience you had.
1: Yeah. Yeah.
2: I was in class, biology, dissecting fetal pigs. Like the whole hallway.
1: Right. Well, you know,
2: like
1: learning was part of it, but I did a lot of smoking and listening to music in those days.
2: Yeah. Yeah.
1: My good buddy Steve, who's, I'm sure he's not listening tonight. So.
2: Steve.
1: Steve Goodwin.
2: Steve. What's up, Steve?
1: All right. Well,
2: hey, if you hit play on that machine over there,
1: alrighty.
2: We'll hear some Los Microwaves.
1: And away we go.

Before we get started, we would like to let you know this is a bit of a disclaimer.

We are flag.

0: Wine World from Pink Section, Beer Flag, No More, and Gimme, Gimme, Gimme, and Los Microwaves. I don't know what else we played. I'm frankly a little confused.
1: Oh, well, that's okay. But, you know, hey, we picked up one more listener.
0: Well, welcome.
1: Welcome, whoever you are out there.
0: Welcome to the smorgasbord. Yes, yes.
1: Yes.
0: And you have something queued up there?
1: Not quite. But okay. We can go on with your...
0: You can continue playing what we were listening to.
1: Alrighty.
0: I think next I had the Avengers lined up. Maybe.
1: Okay.
0: If it's track 7, I don't know.
1: Let's see what's happening.

0: Hey.
1: All right, we're back.
0: Yes, yes. That was a demo version of Venus de Milo by Television. What else?
1: We had a little Big Ed Goldbricker.
0: We had, Warm Leatherette, right?
1: By the Normal.
0: That's right. That's funny because you picked that on your set of songs.
1: We both had it picked.
0: That's interesting. Great minds think alike.
1: That's right.
0: Rocket from the Tombs playing Strychnine before that.
1: That was a good version.
0: Cleveland classic.
1: Yeah, I've never heard punk. That version
0: That's with Peter Laudner and, what's that guy? The guy that ended up in the Electric Eels. And maybe is Cheetah Chrome in Rocket from the Tombs? Rocket from the Tombs as well.
1: Yeah, I'm not sure.
0: Yeah, so that band like born some of the earliest punk out of Cleveland before it moved to New York. Oh, and Dave Thomas from Pere Ubu was in with that group of people, I believe, as well. Chris Bell, that's the guy I'm thinking of. Bell,
1: gotcha.
0: The bass player. And he was in Electric Eels. And X Blank X, who played in Eureka a few years ago, which was very interesting.
1: Cool.
0: And before that, James Calvin Wisely, kind of surfy, Western-sounding solo, the king of slow, guitarist for the Silvertones, and bassist for the Avengers, and before that, the Avengers. That was the whole shebang.
1: Right on.
0: Car crash from the Avengers.
1: Right, so.
0: That was a mouthful.
1: You want me to start spitting some more tunes here?
0: Yeah. Was there anything we want to read? Mild Bear's Marketplace, Top of the Hill, G Street, and Arcata. They got a plethora of conventional, organic, and inorganic compounds.
1: That's right.
0: They got, you can shop online for delivery, curbside every day, open 6 a.m. to midnight daily, Top of the Hill, G Street, and Arcata.
1: You got that thing memorized.
0: Almost. That's what I'm reading through the back of the computer screen. I'm reading the reflection off your glasses backwards.
1: Excellent.
0: Blue blockers are showing me the words.
1: All right. Well, let's go.
0: What do you got?
1: Some more of my high school favorites.
0: Lay it on me. What is it?
1: We're going to start off a little Graham Parker. You got some UFO?
0: Oh, what?
1: You got that right.
0: No nudge?
1: No nudge.
0: No nudge is good nudge.
1: All right, so here's a little Graham Parker, Local Girls.
0: All right. We like that song.

0: spot before it.
1: Here, the mics are on.
0: I moved my headphones. The headphones are off. The mics are on. The phones are off. But hey, that was The Damned Suicide. And this here is Rat Scabies duo, the Sinclairs, playing in the background. This is the Leftover King, along with Chris.
1: Howdy.
0: Who's done a wonderful job of,
1: yeah, of really manning messing stuff
0: the
1: up
0: board. We had a bit of a Pepsi syndrome earlier, and it's been fun.
1: Yeah.
0: But you are listening to KHHALP Arcata 94.7 FM, Community Forward Radio from the heart of the Creamy District.
1: 10-4.
0: And we're going to make ourselves scarce pretty soon after a couple more songs.
1: Alrighty.
0: But it's been...
1: Who's coming up next?
0: Real... Oh, DJ... The RTs. Can you look it up for me? Because I can never remember. It's a... If you could find the calendar.

0: right? I should know by now. I'm bad. Tuesday night.
1: Upcoming events, weekly schedule. Let's
0: see. There it is. Tuesday night.
1: Tuesday night.
0: Midnight is...
1: not listed.
0: No, really?
1: Really.
0: Are you for real?
1: I'm for real.
0: Are you looking
1: at... it just stops at leftover games.
0: No.
1: Well, there's some good stuff coming up later.
0: Yes.
1: Stick around. All 11 of you.
0: Yes. Thanks for listening. Yes. We really appreciated all the calls. We got some good snickers and guffaws from your suggestions, to which we played none.
1: And thanks for everybody that texted me.
0: Thanks for telling us we had a hot mic while we were scrambling to try to plug in monitors under the desk and cursing. All right.
1: All right. So we'll play out with a few songs before
0: the
1: next act comes up.
0: I had... this is the Mina Birds. You know the Mina Birds?
2: Yeah.
0: Rick James and Neil Young.

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Let's get to the vibes. Let's get to it.

0: getting shot, least I die on top. 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Got a plug in St. Thomas on the
1: trip. Mike, and we live. Man, what's going on, Swag?
2: What's up, man?
1: How you living tonight, man?
2: I'm good. I'm a little tired. Recuperating from the weekend, Juneteenth weekend. It was a good one. Shout out to Bear River.
1: Was
2: R&B
1: it a good
2: Vibes.
1: One?
2: Oh, yeah. R&B Vibes was I had a
1: was
2: ball.
1: Was it a good one?
2: I had a good one. I can't speak for you, but
1: was
2: my
1: it a good
2: Juneteenth.
1: One for us?
2: I mean, listen, bro, we could be angry Monday, Tuesday, Wednesday, Thursday, Friday, Saturday, Sunday, Monday, whatever. But sometimes we got to find joy. I had a good Juneteenth, okay? So, we could be angry tomorrow. But on Juneteenth, I enjoyed myself. I mean, I can't speak for everybody, but I did. I had a good time.
1: Yeah.
2: You know, I like to get on that stage and host and talk my junk on that mic. So.
1: Oh, so that's why you had a...
2: Yeah, that was my Juneteenth.
1: That was
2: you know
1: Juneteenth.
2: What I mean? And shout out to Black Combo, their event. I enjoyed myself there, too.
1: Oh, yeah?
2: Yeah, I did. It was nice.
1: Okay. So. Hold on. Let's get to it.
2: Hey.
1: Mike. Mic check. All right, man. What's going on? What's going on with you, dog?
2: But yeah, that's about it right there. I'm just a little tired, but I'm good. How you doing?
1: I'm glad you asked.
2: Mm-hmm.
1: You know, I was thinking about the concept of help.
2: Mm-hmm.
1: Like how a lot of people don't want to ask for help for prideful reasons.
2: Mm-hmm.
1: You know what I mean?
2: Yeah, that's right.
1: But then I'm trying to examine, like, okay, a lot of people don't want to ask for help because they don't want to feel in debt
2: mm-hmm.
1: to somebody and have, like, somebody, like, you know, get that whole, oh, I helped you, so I'm going to use this against you
2: mm-hmm.
1: at a later time whenever we come across a dispute or a disagreement.
2: Mm-hmm. People do
1: they would be like, oh, well, maybe that one time, you know, all the help I did for you, X, Y, Z, just throw mm-hmm. it all in your face. Like, what's your thoughts about that?
2: I mean, it's a lot of reasons why people don't ask for help. It's also conditioning. We grow up being taught what happens in this house stays in this house. So you don't look for help. I mean, people going to do what they do. So I guess you just got to hope that you ask the right person for help when you do or get through it yourself.
1: And to the people who be like, I don't want to ask for help because I don't want that to be thrown in my face, have they ever thought, like, you know, taking on the responsibility to make sure there is things don't get to that point where the other person have to remind you about
2: that.
1: How much help they gave you? You know what I mean? It's
2: like
1: a two-way street.
2: You know, if people help you, they do it out the kindness of their help.
1: They should.
2: Their heart. And you also should know if you help somebody, especially if it's something like, you know, something that to like they life, like it depends on like how they're gonna be able to live or if they're gonna be able to eat, you know what I'm saying, stuff like that. I don't think should ever be thrown back into somebody's face,
1: because right.
2: if you did it, you did it. But also though, you got people who do that, and if it gets to that point, I would like to think the person who was helped would, you know, own their truth, like, yeah, you did help me, you
1: or
2: know?
1: People helping out of ego.
2: Yeah, so
1: that's too, like, people just want to help you because they want to be in the position, be like, hey, yo, I helped you.
2: Yeah, some people,
1: so
2: you, some
1: you
2: people
1: be
2: need
1: grateful
2: that
1: for me. She treat me with the reverence and
2: right.
1: respect.
2: Right. But, you know, asking for help, though, is definitely tough. You know what I'm saying? Like, I know I myself suffer from that, like,
1: yeah,
2: asking
1: no.
2: for help.
1: Me too.
2: So
1: no.
2: I definitely see
1: and
2: the other side
1: of it. And
2: now
1: get to the point where,
2: it.
1: Like, you know what I mean? Maybe I should, like, you know, check myself and ask for
2: right.
1: it. But, you know.
2: Right, but then it's like, where do you even start? How do you even ask?
1: How do I even go about it?
2: You know what I'm saying?
1: Who do I ask?
2: Who do I talk to?
1: Because, you know, you can't just, like, throw a blanket out to everybody.
2: Right, that
1: know?
2: Can just actually help me. So, it's, yeah.
1: Exactly.
2: It's a whole thing with asking for help. It's a complicated thing. It's supposed to be so easy.
1: Yeah, no, man. For anybody out there who is needing help and want to ask for it, man, let's just go into this journey together because
2: yeah.
1: I'm with you on this.
2: I mean, I'm sure it's resources out there.
1: I struggle asking for it myself, but, hey,
2: right.
1: you know, sometimes...
2: But you never know until you know what they say. Closed mouths don't get fed. So
1: true story,
2: you
1: man.
2: You got to try it out.
1: I've been talking a lot.
2: You got to try it out. You know?
1: I've been speaking a lot.
2: Yeah,
1: my mouth is not closed.
2: Probably not so much about help, though, like the help
1: oh,
2: you need. That's
1: oh,
2: what we're talking about,
1: oh,
2: help.
1: Yeah,
2: you know what I'm saying?
1: That.
2: So, like, that logic includes
1: goes
2: across the board.
1: Yeah.
2: So there you go.
1: No, thanks.
2: It's tough. That's a tough one.
1: Man. All right, let's get to party, man.
2: Let's go.
1: Help.
2: help me, please. We will. We're going to play some music and make you laugh.
1: S-O-S,
2: that's man. What we got.
1: S-O-S. Let's get to it. Thoughts and views are for entertainment purposes only. It's your favorite podcast. Let's go.
3: Sun is down, freezing cold. That's how we already know. When it's here, my dog will probably do it for a Louis Bell. That's just all he know, he don't know nothing else. I tried to show him.
1: Shout out to everybody who's been discredited in this podcast and every time every turn he gets.
3: I tried to show him.
1: Let's go. Let's get it. Let's go.
3: Gone on you with the pick and roll. Younger flame, he in sickle mode.

0: surrender, retreat. 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Play for keeps. Don't play us for weeks.
1: This shit wait.
2: Okay. Yeah. Rest in peace.
3: Hey.
1: Yeah.
3: Sis Got Blah Boy. Your favorite podcast, Sis favorite God podcast. Coming to you live with another one. Tell me you're live with another one. Let's go.

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1: うん、うん、うん、うん、最近

0: Let's go. All right.
1: Let's go. Take heat, man.
0: We are ready. We are absolutely ready. Oh, my Lord. Woo. How's the vibe? Okay. Welcome to yet another episode of the Mac Podcast. It is your favorite. Over here. Thank you very much. 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
1: Creamery
0: District here in Arcata. Again, I am your host, Asad, the artist, alongside with the star of the show, Big K,
1: What's
0: Big
1: happening?
0: Tree Chemistry. It's in the building.
1: Yes, I am.
0: All right, man. Hey, yo, turn that fan off, yo, man. Like, you know what I'm saying? I don't know if we need all that, man. That's, hear that all the beginning of the show and stuff, man. We over here trying to, like, have a...
1: I'm like, something's
0: have,
1: different.
0: Like, a professional-esque...
1: blowing on me, and I don't like that. Professional-esque. I know that thing dusty. Don't be blowing that dusty air on me.
0: Man. All right, let you guys know that the thoughts, views, and opinions that is heard on this podcast are for entertainment purposes only. But you know what, man? Sometimes we get real over here in this podcast.
1: Yeah, like that dust blowing on me. That was real. That was a real fact.
0: All right. Okay. There we go. I'm trying to figure out how I'm going to bring this to light.
1: Okay, well, let's just go ahead and shine it on it.
0: I don't know if I want to be theatrical with this, or should I just let it be cool? But I want to talk about something real quick.
1: Okay.
0: It's a story time. You ready for it?
1: Mm-hmm.
0: The infamous Asad the Artist story time.
1: Let me hear it.
0: You know what? Just for
1: dramatic pause and all. This is about to be very dramatic. It ain't even theatrics. It's just dramatic. It's what's about to happen.
0: I hate playing this song. Here we go.
1: Oh my God! Another one. Get out of here!
0: You got some what it is, y'all. Humboldt County, you never fail to entertain me at this point, man. It's horrible out here.
1: What?
2: Let's go!
0: Oh man, the delusions haunts me every time. All the time. Okay.
1: Who bit the dust? What is happening?
0: No. Really, this story is like super, super funny, but it's also really weird. But it also brought like a lot of things to light.
1: Mm-hmm.
0: And it's like I'm trying to understand what's going on in the mentality of like always facing delusions.
1: Okay.
0: So we got this delusional Debbie. We're going to call her that. Delusional Debbie. All right. So
1: DD for short.
0: So I told you the story about what happened over Oysterfest.
1: Mm-hmm.
0: And we're going to talk about that person.
1: Okay.
0: So for those who don't know the story, it was like a brief thing, whatever. Nothing crazy happened. Nothing like...
1: Just a little hanging out.
0: Nothing crazy. Really, really. Nothing crazy.
1: Nothing too deep at all.
0: Nothing too deep at all. Like, super surface level. Like,
1: yeah.
0: I'm hanging out with the homies.
1: Right.
0: Type of time.
1: It wasn't no extra one-on-one romantic...
0: Yep, none of that.
1: Let me open and close doors and feed
0: none
1: you type.
0: Okay.
1: No
0: that.
1: Lady in the tramp. Got
0: okay.
1: you.
0: Okay. On my end. Over here.
1: Got you.
0: Been very clear on that stance. Mm-hmm. Over here. Now, mind you... This person was the type of person that would just hit you up like once a week.
1: Right. Just on a random.
0: No. Always on a certain day.
1: Oh, the same day.
0: Same day.
1: So it's like, we're going to say Thursday.
0: Yeah.
1: All right. We're going
0: to. Like, she was trying to put me on the roster.
1: Delusional. You definitely was on the roster.
0: Delusional Debbie was trying to put me on the roster.
1: Debbie Thursdays is crazy.
0: Like, that was insane to me at first because my stances were clear from the jump. Like, mm-hmm. hey, you know, you're going through a time in your life right now mm-hmm. because every time we have interacted, it's been you talking about the time that you're having. So we're going to be cool.
1: Yeah.
0: And that's about it.
1: Yeah, that makes sense.
0: My stance from the jump. However, delusional Debbie took that to like, okay, no, this is my boo thing.
1: I don't know how because you was only one day a week anyway.
0: But, you know, this is delusional
1: crazy.
0: Debbie's, like, mind
1: That's
0: game.
1: Crazy.
0: No, she is a crazy study case right now.
1: Like,
0: this
1: wild.
0: Is a crazy study case for me. This is why I want to bring it up.
1: So now is this an update of something else that has happened again?
0: Huh?
1: Something more has happened since then?
0: Oh, the story continues.
1: Oh, wow.
0: So this is the premise. Just one day a week, hanging out with the homies. We're hanging out with her friends.
1: Right.
0: Not even my homies, just her friends.
1: Her same friends. We're bringing her into the circle.
0: We're just like, hey, I'm a good guy.
1: Yeah, you know.
0: And I'm just like being there, okay.
1: And you're hanging out.
0: Homie.
1: Nothing deep, yeah.
0: Nothing deep, yeah. Right? So things progressed on her end. Like, she's making it sound like we're going to get it booed up and stuff like that. But I'm over here like, not me being on the roster. You're trying to boo me up at the same
1: time.
0: So this
1: funny.
0: Is crazy work
1: Definitely
0: that you're trying
1: on the roster,
0: to do.
1: Though. That's crazy.
0: It's crazy work that you're trying to do here.
1: I ain't mad at it, girl. Like, you just did the pimping wrong.
0: You did the pimping all wrong.
1: You can't get delusional and pimp. That's delusional
0: pimping.
1: You cannot
0: pimping. Be a delusional pimp.
1: That's not a thing. You ain't never heard of no pimp called delusion.
0: And this delusional Debbie B, like, putting on the front so hard that, like, oh, I'm this good girl. You
1: pimp
0: know
1: name
0: man.
1: Illusion.
0: I'm just doing my thing. I'm just a mom type routine. Mm-hmm. Like, that's all I am.
1: Mm-hmm. And maybe that's daytime Debbie.
0: Daytime delusional Debbie? Triple D? Cool.
1: The D's are adding up.
0: She has had a failing report card already off the rip. Okay. So then, I peeped the game. Mm-hmm. I saw what it is. You know me. My antennas are up.
1: Right.
0: You know what I did? What I'm doing?
1: You took yourself off
0: no
1: the
0: reply.
1: Roster.
0: No okay. replies.
1: Took yourself off the roster.
0: No reply.
1: Period.
0: There's no way that you're doing this to me.
1: Period.
0: You can't play me like this.
1: Period. Okay. So you just cut all contact. Bump it.
0: Yeah, you know, but not,
1: I mean,
0: it wasn't
1: a day anyway, so it wasn't like it's hard.
0: Yeah, right? It's not like we were talking. It's not like she knows very intimate details about me and vice versa.
1: Yeah.
0: You know what I mean? So it's nothing like that.
1: So you feel bad.
0: But she is going on about with that energy towards me. She's like, oh, I love you.
1: Oh, wow.
0: Oh, yeah, dropping the L-bomb on me.
1: Jesus.
0: Woo, delusional Debbie.
1: I wonder how many people that have worked on for her.
0: I mean, yo, like.
1: Clearly it's working.
0: A lot of Negroes.
1: They
0: be falling for the bait.
1: I just want to be Because
0: she has
1: loved,
0: a bait, man. Because, you know, she has, you know what I mean?
1: She do. I know you're talking about. She got a nice body.
0: You feel what I'm saying? Yeah. And, like, you know, she kind of use that.
1: She got
0: and,
1: a
0: like,
1: nice body.
0: And Negroes be.
1: For,
0: and Negroes be falling for the.
1: A non-colored woman. She
0: you
1: has
0: feel
1: a nice
0: me?
1: Booty.
0: Okay. All right.
1: I'll say that.
0: So. They think they could just go on. Okay, but it's humble count. Yeah. You know, it's a whole deeper conversation with that.
1: Yeah, that's like
0: that. We can,
1: okay.
0: like, get on table for another
1: the
0: time.
1: The surface level of things.
0: But, however, going on to the story, it's like, yo, I see what you're doing, but I'm not on that type of time, so I'm just going to, like, respectfully just bow out and let you do your thing.
1: Right, and you never hit it either, right? Like, it went on.
0: No.
1: Okay.
0: Nope. Per the policy, no.
1: Okay, you didn't hit that spin that
0: no.
1: Okay, cool.
0: No. By no stretch of
1: So, all right, so it shouldn't be this deep.
0: So it shouldn't be this deep. Right?
1: I don't understand how we got here.
0: So, tell me why on Oysterfest, right? the group chat was group chatting. And the homie Harold, I'm going to call him the homie Harold, right?
1: Mm-hmm.
0: Hit the chat, be like, yep. Guess whose cheeks I just cracked?
1: The male group chat. I love it here. Go ahead.
0: Photos and videos being dropped in the chat.
1: Jesus Christ.
0: Five.
1: Good God.
0: So we over here like, okay.
1: Right,
0: she's living her life, man. You know what I mean? Like, good thing we haven't talked in a while. So I'm over here just like, everything's cool. Everything's fine.
1: Now,
0: like, I'm cooling, right?
1: I have questions. Like,
0: go ahead.
1: Who else is in the group chat? Is anybody else that she's associated with in this group chat?
0: I'm not a snitch, but, you know.
1: Oh, man, that's all. All right, we'll keep it moving.
0: She's not a snitch.
1: I think, you know.
0: You know what I mean? You know
1: I can
0: saying?
1: Read between every line. Go ahead.
0: Not a snitch. So, anywho, the group chat was like, oh, wow, okay, all right, here we are. Okay,
1: all right,
0: cool,
1: whatever.
0: Salute. So, but the homie Harold added me directly in the group chat, like.
1: Oh, letting you know, like, this is me now. Oh, okay.
0: I said, homie, you could have just hit me
1: it.
0: on the side, like, you know, but that was another conversation
1: Yeah,
0: for
1: but you know what, though, you
0: another
1: got
0: time
1: it, though,
0: for the listeners listening. No, this is another conversation for another time.
1: But
0: if the homie wants to put you up on game, why are you telling the whole group? If we could just put on the homie.
1: Oh, man, he was adding you, dog. That was an
0: that
1: ad.
0: That was crazy.
1: That was an ad. That was big.
0: I felt like that was
1: big
0: like that
1: chest
0: was...
1: energy, bro. That was an ad. I don't know what
0: And you know me,
1: about.
0: You know what I'm saying, on the group chat? I mean, I
1: also,
0: big chest
1: Also, it was like a blast and an ad, because it's like, I hit it now. And if anybody else didn't know, they making sure that you now know that you too was involved somehow.
0: Somehow.
1: Right?
0: Yes.
1: Like, somehow you were involved. That's what I be thinking in the chat. I be
0: that's
1: like,
0: a, I'm
1: oh.
0: like, that's why I'm over here looking like the John Travolta to me.
1: Yeah.
0: Just looking around like,
1: like,
0: all
1: right.
0: You talking
1: you
0: to
1: just
0: me?
1: Don't at me
0: talking
1: specifically.
0: Just me?
1: All right, bet.
0: Crazy. So, that happened.
1: That happened early that day, must have
0: early
1: been.
0: Early that day. Mm-hmm. Then the evening hits. I just saw the Knicks won.
1: Oh, yeah. Well, seen
0: I mean,
1: that.
0: Like, just seeing that beauty of a...
1: That was a great game.
0: Of a sports story.
1: Amen.
0: In reality. Mm-hmm. So, my peace soon got disturbed by FaceTime. And then, guess who it is? You guessed it.
1: Triple D.
0: Delusional Debbie. So, Delusional Debbie is... Yeah, catching an attitude with me, like, you're talking about me.
1: Mm-hmm.
0: You're talking about me too. She's dropping Sage's name, Sage's sister's name. Mm-hmm. She's dropping names
1: and
0: allegations.
1: At least she can now verify.
0: So, guess what I did? Haha, you guessed it.
1: Go verify.
0: Went to the sources. Hey, you're, what's happening?
1: What I say about such and such, apparently.
0: Well, what's Delusional Debbie on right now? And she's like, they're like, she's being Delusional Debbie. Ain't nothing going on. Nothing was spoken about over here.
1: Right.
0: You're boogie on back to her, sent her all the evidence and statements, and we're in a clear. I wasn't talking. Because, you know, if I'm going to talk about you, I'm going to talk about you
1: child,
0: right here, right now.
1: Like,
0: but anyway,
1: why are you lying?
0: So.
1: Why are you lying?
0: Why are you lying?
1: But
0: you
1: lying.
0: Why are you seeking out attention from me after you cracked the homie Harold?
1: Well, you know, she's not aware that you are aware that the homie cracked because,
0: but
1: you know.
0: If you got cracked the day of, you're not thinking about another person on the
1: but
0: day
1: that's
0: you.
1: Pimping.
0: But I know, when
1: that
0: you crack, that's disrespectful.
1: Well, then dudes do it all the time. I don't want to hear when a woman do it back. Man, dudes do it all the time.
0: If I'm cracking somebody that day.
1: You ain't never cracked two people in one day.
0: Oh, absolutely not.
1: Okay, well, good.
0: That's not hygienic.
1: You're not one of those, but there
0: it's
1: are
0: not
1: plenty.
0: Hygienic.
1: There were plenty guys right now who'd have been like,
0: and
1: yep.
0: It's nasty work.
1: Yep,
0: I can't.
1: I'm telling you,
0: cannot do a
1: it's
0: back-to-back.
1: It's a reality
0: in a day.
1: That people do that.
0: People do back-to-backs
1: people
0: in a day.
1: People crack two people in one day, bro.
0: Oh,
1: yeah, for real.
0: That messed everything up for me. I wonder
1: know.
0: How many times I've been a back-to-back now.
1: You might have been a back-to-back.
0: I might have been a back-to-back.
1: I ain't gonna hold you.
0: That's nasty work.
1: Hey, you better hope they at least cleaned it.
0: Oh.
1: That's what I say. I don't play them games.
0: Man.
1: You better take a bath in front of me.
0: See, I can't expect a me out of everybody.
1: No, that's
0: man.
1: Crazy work.
0: That's crazy
1: yeah.
0: work. I just like, yo, have, if you're going to be a dog and be
1: I just try not to think about stuff
0: and do
1: like
0: all that,
1: but...
0: stuff. But have some morals. Like, you know what I mean? Don't crack somebody one day and let that day be about the person you just cracked.
1: Let it
0: but
1: marinate.
0: You know what's another funny story?
1: Let it breathe.
0: Yeah, let it breathe. But you know what's another funny story? The homie Harold told me after the cracking session, she was on the phone with somebody else from out of town, and the dude was like, who's that? And she's like, oh, that's just a homie.
1: I mean, she's single. She's mingling.
0: But... why are you putting up a front that you're such and such and you're this way, but you're really a, you know what I mean?
1: I mean, multifaceted. People can be more than one thing.
0: Okay, but
1: now,
0: like,
1: now, why is she being delusional over you is the question.
0: That is
1: that's the real question.
0: Real question right there.
1: That's
0: so,
1: the real question.
0: So, the story proceeds. I'm ignoring all the other FaceTime calls. Like, I said what I needed
1: to
0: say.
1: About, yeah.
0: There's nothing else to talk
1: yeah.
0: about, right? Then I go to the local bar here. Chilling. I'm meeting up with a friend I have not seen in a very long, long time.
1: Word,
0: and
1: word.
0: Someone who's like very, very near and dear to me.
1: Yeah.
0: Celebrating her birthday. And I was just like, okay, we here. I'm like not even thinking about anything. Guess who walked through the doors?
1: Double D.
0: Delusional Debbie and the homie Harold.
1: Okay. Well, you get cracked that day.
0: So I'm like, okay, this is, yeah. you're over there with it. Like, mm-hmm. there's no reason for you to come over here and disturb my energy and my peace.
1: Right.
0: That's what one would think, but you guess what happened? You
1: peace,
0: guessed it.
1: Peace disturbed.
0: Peace disturbed. Put on a whole show at the bar in front of everybody, yo.
1: With you?
0: Huh?
1: With you?
0: With me.
1: Mm.
0: Hollering, screaming, clapping my face like her name is LaQuisha.
1: Oh, that's crazy. I mean, it ain't too far off, though.
0: So I'm over here like...
1: And it starts with a D. D's across the board.
0: A bad report card is going on here.
1: Bad
0: yo.
1: Report card.
0: So,
1: but anyway.
0: So I'm dealing, like, we're all, everybody at the bar is just like.
1: So everybody looking at you like y'all had something going on.
0: Yes.
1: But what the dude Harold doing?
0: Harold is pulling me to the side.
1: Oh, man.
0: And be like, bro, I don't know, like, we've been drinking like tequila like all day, bro. Like, I really don't know. Like I'm just here, man. Like, I don't know what's going on.
1: Harold should have just walked off from her because, baby, ain't no way you I cracked that day and you all up in this at the pool.
0: At the job.
1: With somebody else who, child, I just added because I wanted to let them know that I hit it. And now I look like a simp. You look dumb. I wouldn't. Mm-mm.
0: I felt so bad for the homie Harold.
1: Yeah, we should feel bad for Harold, not you.
0: I feel bad for Harold, dog.
1: Man.
0: So I'm over here like. And I'm over here like, dog, this is absolutely insane.
1: Yeah. So what did
0: There's
1: you say
0: no
1: back?
0: There's no way. Oh, man. Okay. Life is 90% what happens to you. No, no. 10% what happens to you, 90% how you react to it. Mm-hmm. My reaction was tempered. I had my moments where, you know, because, you know, it was like me going to telling you, like, yo, you sold $500 for me. Mm-hmm. And I'm like adding you hard, like you stole $500 from me. Mm-hmm. Yes, you did, bro, because I saw, like, Fufu told me that mm-hmm. she saw you take the money out of my wallet. Mm-hmm. Like, yes, you did. And you're like, I didn't take, mm-hmm. no, right. I didn't steal from you.
1: All right.
0: That was my whole frustration. Like, am I not speaking English?
1: So you like,
0: my whole thing is like, I'm saying the same thing over and over and over again, and you keep on adding me on this over and over and over again. You keep talking about this whole situation to everybody that's around. That's weird, delusional activity.
1: You ain't say nothing crazy back. I would have been like, you need to leave me alone. Like, I don't know good and well.
0: Dog,
1: that
0: I'm a black dude and this is a white girl,
1: me,
0: like,
1: you
0: on
1: ain't
0: my
1: never
0: face
1: did
0: in the
1: anything.
0: Public space, man. I'm not, come on.
1: Get out my
0: I'm
1: face
0: in
1: with
0: Humboldt
1: that
0: County.
1: Delusional.
0: Yeah, I'm in Humboldt County. Like, I'm not going to react over the top of crazy. I was letting her
1: Y'all
0: do all
1: pull
0: the
1: that
0: crazy
1: Martin
0: stuff.
1: Lawrence put the hand in her face. It's like,
0: ooh,
1: that.
0: The
1: don't
0: Dave Chappelle.
1: Even touch it.
0: The Dave Chappelle.
1: Just
0: mush her in the face. But couldn't do it. You know what I mean? Can't. And I, you know what I mean?
1: So you just stay quiet.
0: No, I didn't stay quiet. Okay, you know good. What I mean? No. Oh, no. Oh, no. I did the whole, when you're, you know how your mama used to talk to you through her teeth in your ear? Mm-hmm. Like with that fierce, like,
1: that
0: movement.
1: What you did?
0: That angry,
1: oh,
0: like that.
1: In her ear and said some,
0: through my teeth.
1: Yeah.
0: Oh, I told her something through my teeth.
1: Okay.
0: So,
1: there we
0: so
1: go.
0: Quick.
1: I'm like, you said something.
0: So
1: you didn't,
0: quick.
1: You didn't say it out loud.
0: I didn't say it out loud,
1: like,
0: but I got
1: you
0: in that
1: handle
0: ear.
1: Your business, though.
0: And I spoke through them teeth.
1: I was about to be very disappointed if you just
0: no.
1: didn't say
0: of
1: anything. Like, you ain't got to make a scene. You know, we too smooth for that. I ain't big on scenes neither.
0: I would never do that.
1: I'm a de escalator. You know what I mean?
0: Get in your ear, and
1: but,
0: I'm gonna talk through my teeth.
1: Yeah,
0: and when
1: okay.
0: I talk through my teeth, you're gonna feel.
1: Yeah, that's
0: every
1: better. I mean,
0: foul.
1: That's valid though. Without making a scene, she already made one.
0: She already made one.
1: And you address it. So clearly, after you did that, she did walk away. She probably kept talking about it.
0: She
1: but,
0: kept talking about it.
1: Yeah, but she walked away.
0: She chilled out, but well, she kept on talking about it.
1: Well, that's so crazy to me. Like, yo, you sure you ain't do nothing?
0: Nope.
1: Moment of truth.
0: Per the policy, no.
1: All right. Then, yeah, man, then you definitely dodged a bullet on not doing anything, then, if that's the case.
0: Yeah.
1: Because, wow.
0: That was wild, man.
1: That is wild. Is it still going? Or
0: no,
1: is that
0: absolutely not. Oh, it's beyond
1: okay.
0: canceled. Like,
1: I was
0: I'm talking
1: sure.
0: about it on the pod. Like, it's a wrap.
1: I don't know. I'm just making sure.
0: You
1: like,
0: know it's
1: know,
0: a wrap. Whenever I bring up another one, bites the dust.
1: That thing bothered you both.
0: The dust. With her dusty ass. The dust.
1: Nah, she ain't dusty.
0: Nah, she ain't dusty.
1: She ain't dusty.
0: Nah. Let me see. I'm putting some respect
1: I ain't
0: on
1: gonna hold you. You know, you can talk about it, but you know, they look good, they look good. If they
0: crazy.
1: Don't, they don't. If they dusty, they dusty. They now, what I will say is delusional.
0: Delusional, Debbie.
1: You gotta get your pimping together,
0: yo,
1: man.
0: And that's what I'm saying.
1: Now
0: you've
1: been doing
0: whole
1: it right.
0: Thing.
1: I might have to give a class with these ladies on pimping.
0: That's what
1: pimping.
0: I'm saying. Listen,
1: a
0: like,
1: humble. Because
0: this is by no means.
1: Places,
0: this is by no means being judgmental. This is by no means like shaming her or anything like that.
1: I don't think.
0: But, like, please go about this with some kind of decorum in class.
1: Man, make sure that
0: please
1: you
0: get
1: the videos. Don't never get the videos
0: don't
1: away.
0: Ever,
1: in 2026, women, y'all have
0: these
1: got to do
0: dudes,
1: better.
0: These dudes out here.
1: You have to do better.
0: These dudes out here are recording.
1: And you know it, though. You can't act like you don't know, like, when someone got a camera in their hand.
0: Someone got the phone in their hand pointing at you, man.
1: All I'm
0: saying
1: is that women should always make sure it's done on their phone. So they have,
0: or just
1: women don't release footage. It's always a man doing it. Bro, this is statistically.
0: This is, yeah,
1: it's always a man who releases footage who, like.
0: I don't say always, but
1: I mean,
0: more often than
1: not. It's very rare that a woman does it. She not, because that exposes her as well. You know what I mean? Like, unless she exposes them for a little thing. Like, dude sent unsolicited peen pics all the time. Yeah. Stefani literally just got one the other day, and all she did was post a plate of food. And some dude didn't send a little pic to her.
0: That's great.
1: I said, not the full porn.
0: That's a nasty word.
1: But that's what I'm saying, though. So, like, it's usually dudes. So, like, women got to stop letting men record this joint. Like, literally, Harold dropped the thing in the whole group chat for what?
0: For what? He could have at me about that.
1: And then added you in the group chat. Like, I can see he could have just directly

0: Like, yeah, I know that you do have, we got standards around here on morals.
1: Right, right.
0: But, yeah, let him know that's lame.
1: He ever done those lame for chopping the
0: And that's why she played you like a lame.
1: Right. I mean, like, dog, after that, like, you're talking to the homie on the FaceTime, though.
0: Man, that's crazy, though.
1: At post-crack? Well, I'm like, yeah, well, got to go home.
0: Not the post-crack.
1: The post-crack FaceTime.
0: The post-crack is crazy. Bro didn't even hold it down like he thought, because afterwards she was on.
1: She was on the FaceTime.
0: She said, Thursday, tripping.
1: FaceTime. And then when the FaceTime me, and the crazy thing about it, she hit us both up that WYD. I hate that. Don't hit up. Okay. If you have an option one, stick with that option one. Like, you know what I mean?
0: I mean, I feel
1: like, don't hit up two people at the same time. What are you doing? And whoever hits you back first,
0: that's
1: the one you go to.
0: That's how
1: it works. That's crazy work.
0: Why is that crazy work? Because that doesn't work for you.
1: No, that's just crazy work.
0: That's not crazy work when you're single.
1: Hell.
0: I don't think that's rude. She's not entitled or owed to nobody. She not with none of y'all. So what he
1: cracked? Wait. So hold on. Pause.
0: Single.
1: Wait. That would talk like, no, this whole monogamy thing, like, chicks would be like the
0: only
1: one.
0: But she's not trying to be monogamous, clearly.
1: No. Whoops. Hell, oh, no.
0: Clearly she's not.
1: I don't care
0: what she's saying. Okay. Her actions are saying what?
1: Not.
0: She cracked this dude and was on the phone with you.
1: Yeah.
0: She is clearly nobody's monogamy. She ain't even
1: I'm
0: acting
1: so confused,
0: like it.
1: Man.
0: How are you confused
1: I'm
0: when
1: confused,
0: she's showing you? Her
1: bro.
0: Words say
1: I don't
0: one
1: know
0: thing,
1: how
0: but her
1: monogamy works, man.
0: How? That's not
1: I
0: how.
1: I understand that, man. Because... be about somebody. No. Silly me, because I'm over here just listening to women talk. They'll be here like, if I'm talking to a dude, only want that dude, only talking to me, only crack with me, only mess with me. Hold up.
0: Some women actually mean it, just like some dudes say that. It's 50-50 on this.
1: I don't know, but.
0: Oh, Lord.
1: Y'all be over here fronting like y'all about that monogamy life, but they're moving kind of funny.
0: Don't be mad because you was part of a double play.
1: I don't like
0: her.
1: Like, yo, but like, tell me that. No. But you tell me a part of the double play.
0: Your feelings
1: which
0: hurt.
1: Which is cool. No. Is that hurt? I promise you. I'm not hurt.
0: Said,
1: this is for theatrical
0: I'm
1: purposes.
0: I'm too good
1: but
0: to
1: nah,
0: be a double play now.
1: You feel me, though?
0: He said, I'm too good. Do you see me?
1: Do you see? I am a double play. What you talking about?
0: Don't ever put my boy on a double play.
1: Don't put me on no double play. I am the double play.
0: Okay,
1: what we talking about here?
0: You fall in love over
1: you
0: here.
1: You feel me?
0: You don't be doing no double
1: Let
0: play
1: me be
0: on
1: number
0: me.
1: One since we're doing that monogamy tip. Hey, let's do it right here,
0: hey,
1: right
0: you
1: now.
0: Why they got the what you doing text first, though, bro? You probably didn't respond, and then she went over that. You probably got it first, bro.
1: I don't know.
0: You probably got it first.
1: I don't know.
0: Because you
1: I
0: ain't missed a double play. You start the play.
1: I am the double play. What we talking about?
0: I'm crying. Woman said, nah, because what about monogamy?
1: Yeah.
0: Not Mr. All right, bro.
1: You feel me? Feel me, though.
0: This man crazy,
1: you feel
0: dog.
1: Me, though. Hold up. What are we doing
0: when
1: here?
0: When y'all see a real
1: What are we doing here? No. If we on some paper player stuff, let me know. Where I'm at.
0: Double D doing it wrong, you know what I mean? She ain't keeping it gangster, man. You know what I'm saying?
1: You should be talking like, hey.
0: You gotta let everybody know
1: like
0: what's happening.
1: Hey, be like, she would be like this. Yo, you Thursday.
0: Because
1: you are Thursday.
0: I know you ain't trying to settle down. I ain't trying to settle down.
1: You Thursday.
0: So Thursday cool with you?
1: Thursday
0: work for me.
1: I'm Thursday.
0: Hey, keep it G.
1: Keep it
0: G. She'd be surprised,
1: then I would have a choice.
0: Hey, she'd be surprised how that might actually work out for her,
1: you
0: though.
1: Feel what I'm saying?
0: Up,
1: yo, delusional Debbie, man.
0: Man, listen, type in.
1: If you're going to pimp, that's fine, but pimp with some intelligence. Pimp with some intelligence,
0: girl. You
1: got to
0: do it with some swag, some flair. You got to be elegante, baby. You know what I mean? You
1: like,
0: can't
1: dang,
0: be messy
1: girl,
0: in these
1: I could have taught you the game.
0: You can't be messy in these streets, especially in these group chat
1: like,
0: streets.
1: Like, tell me that you want to be the franchise player. Don't talk to me
0: Period.
1: Like you just want to be a role player.
0: I'm saying.
1: If you want to be the franchise, you got to put in the work.
0: Or just listen.
1: And you got to listen to the guidance. You got to listen to the coach.
0: Now, I will tell you if you ever
1: delusional Debbie.
0: If you ever tap into this, you never tell them what order they fall in.
1: In that little
0: like the top five joints. You don't tell them they 1, 2, 3, 4, 5. You make every single one of them think they number one.
1: Listen, man.
0: Okay? Now, that right there, though,
1: is delusional Debbie. Starting a franchise, it takes
0: a certain way
1: of thinking. No. To build a successful franchise and you being the pimp that you are trying to be that young up. You right now are like the Portland Trailblazers, but you're trying to be like the Lakers. You have a long way to go before you reach Lakers status. You are
0: That's
1: the
0: crazy.
1: You're worse than the Portland Trailblazers. You are the New Orleans Pelicans at this

0: this stuff.
1: I forgot I was even a team.
0: Yes.
1: Dang. I feel terrible. Who plays on that team? Okay, we're not going to do that.
0: You're the Washington Wizards.
1: Oh, man.
0: You are bad at this.
1: You're not that good at it.
0: You're terrible at this.
1: You're not that good at it.
0: Come see me for some guidance, some tips.
1: Come see me, girl.
0: Because you tried it with me, like, unfortunately, you ran to the Spurs.
1: Come see me.
0: Fortunately, you ran to the Celtics.
1: You come to the Knicks right now. Come to me, baby.
0: You, unfortunately, ran into the Celtics, and you weren't ready for this.
1: Don't listen to that, man. You come over here to me,
0: Delusional Debbie, try again.
1: Come over to Chemistry 2CG. Hop in my inbox
0: come
1: and I got
0: on out.
1: You.
0: Delusional Debbie, man.
1: I got y'all.
0: Okay.
1: Jeez, she needs some help. She needs some help. See, look, help. She needs some help.
0: She needs some help. Don't let pride be your downfall. Come see. See the Celtics.
1: You see that wraparound I just did that?
0: Okay.
1: Listen, we need some. You need some
0: help.
1: If
0: you come see me. You might be the Warriors one day.
1: Hey, but you're doing it right, though, because it's being talked about.
0: You might be the Spurs one day.
1: You're good, and I'm sure that homeboy...
0: You have the tools to do this.
1: Still picking up the FaceTime. Not this homeboy, but other homeboy who we called Harold. He's still picking up, and I know you probably got about two more, so
0: he is
1: good.
0: Definitely picking up.
1: He's definitely picking up. He came
0: over
1: there.
0: The homie Harold's going to pick up every time.
1: Every time.
0: Harold is a layup.
1: There you go, man. Look,
0: I'm a three-point shot. 35 foot.
1: That's going to be your vet in the game. That's the one that's going to stick by you no matter what.
0: You can't hit this shot over here.
1: That's going to be a
0: hard shot to make.
1: That's going to be the play that stick by you every time.
0: You need to have Steph Curry's range.
1: That's crazy.
0: And right now you're a Shaq from the three-point line.
1: That's crazy.
0: Terrible. Delusional Debbie, man. Come on, dog.
1: I don't know. We'll see.
0: She got
1: time to grow.
0: No, man. That's the cold part. She's late in the game.
1: late in the game. As long as you alive. As long as you alive, you got time.
0: She's an aged rookie.
1: I don't care.
0: I'll say that.
1: She got time. She don't look bad.
0: She don't look bad at all.
1: She has the tools.
0: She
1: is not hit with the epidemic of nasty, racist white folk.
0: No, she's not.
1: Getting wrinkly early in life.
0: No, she's not.
1: She's good. You know what I mean? And I honestly believe it's because she's not a racist.
0: I don't know. No, no.
1: I honestly believe that.
0: Hey, kudos for that.
1: Okay.
0: For sure. Always. Gotta shout out the
1: Baby girl, we gotta get you together.
0: Holla at me. Delusional Debbie.
1: Holla at me, girl.
0: Terrible, man. Terrible.
1: Are you out there
0: trying to compete against other franchises who are just not on your level either?
1: Boo.
0: Hold up. The story goes. She said, I was talking crap about her with somebody else. She views as competition. Hold up.
1: Yeah, okay.
0: And she views that as competition now. Who she's competing with now.
1: Oh, okay.
0: She has some rings. She's the Dallas Mavericks now. She ain't no snuff.
1: You stupid.
0: All right, she's like the Houston Rockets. She got a couple of the Chicago
1: Bulls.
0: That's
1: how you feel it. Oh, okay. I like that. I got to give that.
0: I feel the homegirl is the Chicago Bulls of this.
1: That's love.
0: But she ain't the Celtics. You know what I mean? But she's the Chicago Bulls now.
1: She's trying to compete with that.
0: But we got the New Orleans Pelicans trying to compete with the Chicago
1: and that's
0: Bulls.
1: That's the problem when you pimping.
0: You can't do it. You can't compete on the pimp. You can't throw salt on the pimp. You can't worry about the other competition.
1: Compete with someone who's in competition.
0: Compete with yourself.
1: Compete with somebody who's in competition.
0: Believe in yourself.
1: Like,
0: Delusional Debbie, come on.
1: Okay,
0: man.
1: That's why you won't give it to him. But look, outside of Delusional Debbie, I want to take this conversation away.
0: Okay, let's go.
1: Outside of Delusional Debbie, why is it a problem, though, with women who move like that, though?
0: It's not a problem.
1: No, let's not get twisted now. I'm talking about women who move like that on a better level, though. Like, more responsible.
0: Yes.
1: Like, she reckless with it, you know what I'm saying?
0: You can't be reckless. And that goes across the board. Men can't be reckless. Women can't be reckless.
1: I don't think it's a problem with women doing it. I just think a lot of men can't handle it. Women are incredibly reckless
0: at this.
1: Most of them are sloppy and reckless. Let me tell you something, bro. Most of the time, y'all boys don't even know. Y'all on a roster until stuff like this happens because somebody get blasted and then somebody want to act.
0: That used to be the case back in the 60s, 70s, and 80s, back in your days.
1: Bro, it's still like that. First of all, back in your days, you will not do that to me. I'm an 80s baby, though, for sure.
0: But I grew up in the 90s, okay? Back in the ABA days.
1: Whatever, I'll take the 90s, for sure.
0: Okay, back in those days, y'all might have been able to get away with it. Today, no, no. It's too easy for everybody to get caught these days. It's too easy for everybody to get in.
1: I mean, it is way easier now, but
0: it's way easier. Mm-hmm. And women are more sloppy about it because they communicate through memes and reels and stuff like that. So they're laying out the hints.
1: Well, people tell on themselves, period.
0: They tell on themselves
1: like
0: all the time. You know what I mean?
1: The little memes they share that tell a lot about what they're going through.
0: You feel me?
1: But they be trying to act like it don't apply to them.
0: Exactly. Like, Stop this.
1: I think everybody guilty of that, though. Across
0: the board, but stop this.
1: Me, myself, sometimes I find something. If I'm feeling some type of way about something, like, I'm
0: not me.
1: That.
0: Everything I do is for entertainment purposes.
1: Whatever, honey. I'm a real person.
0: Damn, I'm not.
1: I don't know, AI.
0: That's crazy.
1: He said everything I should.
0: That's for entertainment. Yeah, like, golly, I got feelings, too.
1: Okay,
0: that's
1: so
0: crazy
1: sometimes.
0: I still put it on the internet.
1: I feel it.
0: That's
1: feel
0: me.
1: I do try my hardest. When I say internet, social media, but I try my hardest not to put my, but I also only be on Snapchat with it like that when I do my little personal feelings,
0: mm-hmm.
1: because I can delete it right then and there,
0: right.
1: or it's gone by the morning, honey. Mm-hmm. Hell. So that's it. I don't put it on Facebook or Instagram where it's like forever stuck.
0: Right.
1: Because that's too that's too much for y'all being my stuff like that.
0: Absolutely,
1: you know what I'm saying?
0: Not.
1: But I do like having that little, I can put it out there to a bunch of strangers and shit, and woof, you know what I'm saying? It just go away. You get some good feedback, too, from people who, like, outside looking in, but they, like, fall in love with who you are versus on social media.
0: Right.
1: So they give you some good feedback, you know what I mean? I've gotten good feedback from folks. I can say that. But that's me.
0: That's you.
1: Now, I don't ask for no help. I just go off a little sometimes, drunk and say a little too much.
0: Right.
1: But, yeah.
0: All right, sure, yeah. Moving on, man.
1: Moving on, that segment, man.
0: Oh, smoke
1: my
0: that,
1: goodness.
0: Man. Come on, man. This is Celtics over here. Man. What are we talking about? Man, y'all step your game up, dog, man. Come on, man. Let's stop, man. Stop
1: crazy work.
0: All right, man. Look, man, we got a couple RIPs out here to to talk about, man. First of all, rest in peace to Tay Keith.
1: I know, that's so sad.
0: 29
1: so
0: years
1: young.
0: Old, passed away under mysterious circumstances.
1: I mean, yeah, and his girlfriend or fiance, she even did a wellness check on him. That's how they end up finding out.
0: Yeah.
1: At least he was loved. And he had to be. I mean,
0: he was loved,
1: as,
0: but I'm not sure he felt that. Because, like,
1: that's how stuff goes.
0: Because, like, let's say, I don't want to assume that, you know, he's
1: self-transitioned. I mean, usually when they don't say what it is.
0: I don't want to assume that, but, like,
1: you know, it's kind of
0: so,
1: like that when they don't say.
0: But, like, at such a young age, because, again, he just said, I think he made, like, a post or a statement. Again, putting your feelings out there on the internet. He'd say, oh, something happens to me, like, you know, but, like, you know. I'm going through some things, but, you know, y'all don't care. Y'all just want to hear my beats.
1: That was one of his last little posts he put up.
0: And that is, like, that's what a lot of artists and people out there feel.
1: I hate that he got to that because prior to that, though, my man had future plans. I told you, he said that one day he's going to retire from doing the music and become a professor. Like, he was in school to become a professor. So it's just like, how do we go from that to this is so wild. I'm hoping that it wasn't like that. Hopefully it was natural causes. That happened with the transition, but when they usually don't talk about it or say that.
0: I hope it's natural. But even if it's like natural causes, that would be crazy because he's 29 years old.
1: I mean.
0: So it's just like health, that. Yeah, health is.
1: Sometimes
0: yeah.
1: you just inherit bad genes.
0: True
1: I ain't
0: story.
1: Even gonna hold you, good.
0: Yeah.
1: You got the diabetes. You know what I mean? Like, and sometimes it's bad genes, but if he did do the opposite of that and do it himself, you know?
0: Yeah.
1: That's right. And a lot of musicians go through that, though, you know? Like,
0: I didn't like Sexy Red's response when she like, oh, where well, I'm going to get my beats from now.
1: Yeah, I know. And that's so crazy. And I've seen that, too. And allegedly, she still even owe him
0: money
1: for the beats he did for some of her biggest songs. And that's all you can say. But I like to think that's just who she is. Like, in the way, that was her heartfelt way of saying, I'm going to miss him, I guess. I don't know.
0: Can't relate to that.
1: I don't know, bro. Mm-hmm. I don't know. But it's sad, though, about him, man.
0: But no, but yeah, it's just like maybe it's the pressures of the music industry.
1: Yeah.
0: That, like, probably, like, was the cause
1: I
0: of
1: mean,
0: it.
1: I can
0: you know
1: that.
0: What I mean? Because, again, like.
1: Keeping up with all these other producers.
0: And it's just like how nasty the industry is being exposed to looking like, you know?
1: Right.
0: And again, there's a lot of things behind the scenes that, like, you know, we don't really know about.
1: Privy to get their
0: songs
1: yet. Out.
0: Again, like, and it makes, like, upcoming producers and upcoming artists kind of look at this situation like, dang, like, for your mental health, what, like...
1: I think it's important
0: this,
1: to have a team.
0: Is it super important for me to get my music, my craft out, knowing the cost that it might drive me to a point where I might have to self-transition out of here?
1: You know, that's...
0: Is it worth it?
1: That's like, how bad do you want it type question.
0: How bad do you want it?
1: How bad do you want it type question. Honestly, like, Do I want it at the sake of my sanity, the sake of how I feel? But then,
0: at the sake of my
1: integrity. But watch this,
0: though.
1: For the rest
0: character.
1: Of his life, people will be playing Take Heed Beats. So his name will go on. He has a legacy. Like,
0: yeah.
1: So it's how bad do you want it? What do you want to leave behind if you do go? So at least he's leaving something behind.
0: True.
1: Now, will it last 20 years? I don't know. We'll see. We'll see.
0: Hopefully.
1: You know, I don't.
0: Lord willing.
1: Lord willing. You feel me? But it's sad. It's really sad. You know what I mean? So.
0: Yeah, man, rest
1: thoughts
0: in peace.
1: Thoughts and prayers to his family.
0: Thoughts and prayers to his family, and definitely rest in peace to Take Heed.
1: Yeah, don't worry. We're going to keep it going because you did a lot of stuff with Drake and a lot of folks we like. So.
0: Yeah, no, you know true story,
1: I
0: mean? True story, man. I feel like his
1: I
0: career,
1: feel like
0: I feel like his career should be
1: time.
0: Celebrated,
1: I think
0: but like,
1: be okay.
0: He should. I feel bad because if he like lived another 10 years, who knows?
1: Who knows?
0: What more he could attribute right. to the craft.
1: I think it's important to have, and you know, I say it's important, but when people get to that point of like not even wanting to be here no more, it doesn't matter who they have around them, the support system. That's something that is so deeply internal.
0: Yeah.
1: That I don't think we'll ever really be able to process it unless you have actually tried to unalive yourself.
0: Mm-hmm. And I get the thought, like, I think about that a lot more, you know what I mean? Scarily enough.
1: Yeah,
0: but it's just
1: real,
0: like,
1: though,
0: you know, the thing that, like, you know, kind of keeps me on this side of the earth is just the sheer curiosity and faith.
1: Yep.
0: You know what I mean? It's like,
1: there's something better going to come.
0: Like, I don't know.
1: I get them thoughts sometimes.
0: Like,
1: I don't even know
0: what's going to happen, but I want to see it. I want to see what happens.
1: Curiosity, though, you know.
0: Curiosity,
1: what I mean?
0: Man. It's like
1: it's keeping this cat alive.
0: It'll
1: keep me alive too. That's
0: for
1: all
0: sure.
1: I'm saying. But and
0: I'm
1: it's
0: curious
1: so crazy
0: to see a lot of things develop.
1: Because sometimes people, believe it or not, and I don't. And if I'm wrong, correct me. But outside listeners, but I've had enough conversations. Some people don't even mean to go that far with it. Trigger warning. Cutters, you know, are a real thing. And like, I literally was just having a conversation. I'd be ending up in the craziest situations, you know that. I popped up to my homegirl house and she was on Zoom and they was having a meeting about psychedelics and how they are good for helping people who's been through trauma and PTSD and complex PTSD, you know. They were discussing all of that or whatever. And in the mix of the conversation, you know, the situation about cutting came up, and I had noticed that my homegirl and her friend, they had the cuts, you know what I'm saying? And so, you know, me, I don't hold back from anything. I ask questions because I can see, and I care. So, like, ask them about it, and, you know, a lot of cutters, they say the reason they do it is because it actually releases the pain that they feel.
0: I've heard that, too. I had a homie who did that.
1: And so, you know what I'm saying? And so my homegirl, like, she's really smart, and she also did it. She was saying how... it was a study show, and I looked it up, where when they do cut, the ones who genuinely need that, who do that for that reason and actually feel the release of pain, it's because their dopamine and serotonin levels or something like that is like once they release it.
0: It's a whole brain chemistry.
1: It's a brain chemistry thing, right? And see, I'm against self-harm. Like, I just can't do it to myself. It's like, I don't like to pinch myself to make sure I'm real, okay? Okay. For real. My skin is sensitive.
0: Oh, my Lord.
1: Right? So, like, I've always been so, like, intrigued by that because the fact that they cut themselves and they actually feel that release is wild, but at the same time, it's like, we got to find other ways, baby, because one day, what happens when it doesn't release the pain?
0: Right.
1: Right. And I asked her that, and she was like, I'm glad you asked that because nobody ever wants to ask that question. That's why they have to stop. And that's why a lot of them go to, like, you know, the rehab or whatever they need for it, or they find the people who they can, you know, who have stopped for however so many years because they have to find other ways because one day you go too far no matter what.
0: Right.
1: So it's just like, it's so much to that brain chemistry with it as well. I guess that's where I was going with. Like, sometimes it's just, we'll never have the answers or know what's the solution to stopping people from unaliving themselves.
0: Self-transition.
1: Self-transition. I said trigger warning because I know I was going to say some things wrong. Yeah. You know what I mean?
0: But yeah, like, again, thoughts and prayers. But. Since you're doing RIPs.
1: Oh yeah, Clive Davis. We talk about him.
0: We out of here. He's out of here. About to leave Earth right
1: Listen.
0: Here.
1: Okay, let me. First of all, you know what's so crazy about Clive Davis to me is this man has literally discovered The man with the golden ears is what they called him, right?
0: Yeah.
1: Some of the greatest, the bestest acts that we still will forever. Now, they're going to live on forever. Whitney Houston, she's just one of so many. This man found all this great music. And this man also is the devil, dog.
0: Yeah. Yeah,
1: and you know,
0: no.
1: The devil that was an angel of music,
0: though. That documentary's about to go crazy. That documentary's about to go crazy.
1: Bro, the devil was an angel of music, though. You know what I mean? So that's why I always been like, that's so true. Because Diddy?
0: Yeah.
1: That was Diddy Daddy.
0: Mm-hmm.
1: Okay, there's no religion. I ain't even got to say it legendly. Mm-hmm. Everybody know.
0: And
1: Jaguar Wright said a lot of things back in the day. Everybody thought my girl was crazy. She is a little off, but she's in that industry, cuz.
0: Yeah.
1: Things about to come out by Mr. Clyde Golden Ears.
0: Absolutely will. It absolutely will. I cannot wait for that documentary.
1: Oh, man, that documentary going to be It's going to be deep, bro.
0: It's going to be crazy as hell.
1: But he also did give us some of the greatest artists.
0: Mm-hmm.
1: I mean, Alicia Keys, like, some of the greatest artists, bro, that we will hear for the test of time. And that's so crazy. How he found all this good music, but he's so evil. How you find these songs that make us feel good? We get married too. We fall in love too. Mm-hmm. You know what I mean? But you nasty. You a guy. He's super red, bro. He was a Jewish bully.
0: Mm-hmm. Right. Man, no. I do have to do some more research into Clive Davis.
1: Oh, man.
0: I kind of want to do that.
1: You had, bro.
0: I want to do like a little mini segment.
1: We can, though. We can come back on
0: this.
1: We're
0: going to come back on this one.
1: The Clive Davis is really deep, bro.
0: No,
1: like, his stories, I've been hearing since I was little, from Babyface to Michael Jackson to L.A. Reid. Tommy Mottola, who was also another heavy hitter.
0: Mm-hmm.
1: Also, Clive Davis has got doggone. Man, listen.
0: Hey, yo, whoever. Hey, Alex. Name this segment Clive Davis Dark Legacy.
1: Do what? Not just say me. Name it Help.
0: That's absolutely insane, man. Don't call it Help, man.
1: Don't do that. I mean, unless we do a GoFundMe and y'all want to help get some goddamn in-house materials. You feel me?
0: Hey, the GoFundMe is on the podcast page.
1: Hey, man, if y'all do that, though, we could come to you about twice a week if you do that.
0: Yeah,
1: you know what I mean?
0: Hear me, Patreon.
1: I know y'all
0: video.
1: Want more. We can do a lot.
0: Come on, man.
1: I keep peeking, my bad.
0: Yeah, you good. We want to do like quick little verses.
1: You got some verses.
0: All right.
1: Oh, before you do verses, I got one quick question.
0: Okay.
1: Would you go on a sex resort?
0: We're going to table that for after the music. We're going to table that for the after the music break, because it's going to tie into another thing I want to talk about. All right.
1: Not all right. Hold on, man. Give me a little.
0: All right,
1: quick.
0: We're
1: going to
0: do
1: a music break.
0: We're
1: going to
0: do three, and then we're going to hit a music break. All right,
1: bet.
0: Let me get. What you got over Jada Kisses Why or Tupac Shakur's Ambitions of a Writer?
1: Tupac Shakur.
0: Okay.
1: Ambitions of a Writer.
0: All right.
1: I mean, shout out to Jada, but nah.
0: Okay. Oh, wow. Okay. All right. Nicki Minaj's Monster versus Lupe Fiasco's Muriel.
1: Oh. Muriel?
0: Yeah.
1: You got to play Muriel. You got that one? Put Muriel. I know Monster.
0: I'm not going to do it. Not gonna Muriel? Do it because you're gonna have to listen to it on time because it's super lyrical and like the beat is not really the slappiness beat, like it's not like a Monster was. It's like
1: no, lyrically,
0: Muriel is.
1: I just need to hear the beginning of it. I don't need the whole thing. I know what I love Lupe, but the name I haven't listened in a while. I just need the beginning of it, and I can tell you what I think. I don't need the whole thing.
0: See, number one right there.
1: Lee, look at that. They heard us talking.
0: You heard this one before.
1: Okay. Oh.
0: Right?
1: Yeah.
0: This is a hard one.
1: If you
0: love lyrics.
1: I'll give you Lupe on this
0: and
1: one.
0: And bars.
1: Yeah, because Monster, she killed that.
0: She killed
1: wise.
0: It. Yeah. Yeah.
1: But this right here, that's why I need to hear the beginning of, bro. I know Lupe. I love Lupe.
0: Yeah,
1: I grew up on that bug, so. Yeah. But he lyrically, man, he was spitting some things. Yeah.
0: No, factual. So yeah, I'm just like,
1: But that was a good one. But Monster go hard, too, though. Like,
0: Nicki
1: was
0: in
1: her
0: bag.
1: It definitely does.
0: All right. One more. That was a good one. How we feel about Busta's Rhymes verse on Hurt with T.I.?
1: I know you're talking about.
0: Over Pusha T's verse on Nostalgia. Do you need to hear nostalgia?
1: Yeah, play nostalgia. I know hurt. I know song, but I don't know. With both of them, like, that's a weird, like, them two weird.

0: I'm going with Pusha T on that. I'm gonna go Pusha T. I mean, Busta killed it too, but I'm gonna go with Pusha T.
1: Yeah.
0: Because he came in spitting ass.
1: He came in talking crazy.
0: I don't need no hook, no nothing. Let me do
1: nothing.
0: I'm talking about from the time I was a baby with a teething ring. You feel me? So, yeah, I'm gonna get that to y'all. Pusha T for sure.
1: For sure. All right. We're gonna take this music break and we're gonna go back to that question.
0: Hold on. Yeah, I knew you gonna like it. Hello?
2: Hey, Lincoln.
3: Hey, Pusha, what's
2: hey,
3: up?
2: Hey, baby, what's up?
3: Nah, nothing much. What's up with you?
2: Man, nothing. Got this broke ass nigga outside.
3: Oh, y'all about to go out, hang?
2: I ain't going out for long.
3: Probably because he don't be blowing no good.
2: Nah, baby, he ain't like you. He don't be blowing no good.
3: Well, shit, baby, I got hot pockets in the oven. What you need?
2: I want to see you later.
3: Well, my son do got a basketball game later on, but that little nigga ain't even starting, so.
2: You're so crazy.
3: Yeah, I can say that game.

0: bless America.
1: Oh, yeah, yeah, yeah. Okay, I do. I remember that bitch now. Yeah, yeah, 10th grade. It was 10th grade. She had the fat ass with the little sweats that said bad bitch on the back. That's so not the case right now. Oh, no, it's okay, baby. You don't gotta go. I'm just keeping it real. You don't look how you used to. At all, motherfucker, at all.

0: got big money.
1: Who got the better person out of that?
2: They both smoked it.
1: They both smoked that.
2: Who you think got the best verse?
1: You tell me. I ask you first, Negro.
2: I know, but you got to answer your questions, too.
1: I know. I will after you answer it.
2: It wasn't Kendrick. I said, how can I say this without coming off crazy? To me, it wasn't Kendrick. How about that? But I still say your name because, you know, I mess with you. You my dog.
1: That was smooth. That was a Libra. Smooth, right? That was a Libra answer right
2: there.
1: Yeah,
2: I know, honey. Very diplomatic.
1: All right, so you had a question before the music
2: break.
1: Would
2: you ever go to a sex resort?
1: Okay, what? All right.
2: So how I get here? I was just scrolling my business, but somebody I follow named she goes by like Jasmine Garden or something, but she and I seen that Omarion's brother O'Brien, he too is someone who goes to like sex resorts. So I just started looking kind of more into it, and I don't know. I was just wondering, is that something you would do? Like they have all type of different
1: with
2: guys.
1: My partner, or I'm going there solo dolo.
2: I mean, either way. Like in your case, you solo dolo right now, so it'd be solo dolo. In my case, it'd be with my partner. And I mean, I would go, but I wouldn't interact my first time. Because I just like to watch. So I would go to watch. You feel me? It's like a live porno. Cool. don't touch me, though. You feel me? And I won't touch you. I'm just going to look. But I was looking at it, though. And, like, so the girl who I seen, she, like, really detailed her experience a little bit, though.
1: Mm-hmm.
2: And she's, like, big on social media, too.
1: Okay.
2: And she was, like, she didn't expect, though, because none of her followers or none of the people, you know, she's never talked about the sex resort side of her, any of that. So she just didn't think that her followers were into that. So she went to a sex resort. And she was just like, it was crazy because she's seen so many of her followers coming up to her. And mind you, this was happening. The one she was at, she was like, it, like a couple of times her followers came up and she was getting cracked. You know what I mean? Like, they're getting it in. Mm. And they're like, oh my God, Jasmine, is that you? And they, like, she's like, she said, you know, she was thrown so far off. She was like, yeah. But the dude who was cracking did not stop cracking. So she was just like, yeah, and went right back to what she was doing. She was just like, afterwards, she was just like, oh my God, like, they just watched me get cracked. And I guess I'm cool with it. But so it just made me think, like, would I go to a sex resort? And I would. I would go to watch, though.
1: I 110% would.
2: Yeah.
1: Sign me up.
2: Yeah. It's a real thing, though.
1: I don't want to go.
2: They got sex resort cruises. They got sex resort, like, destinations.
1: Yeah, man. I want to go to an island.
2: I think we should go for entertainment and investigative purposes.
1: Yeah, because I'm only there to watch.
2: The first time around. Yeah, I got to learn because they got different kinds.
1: I'm a watcher.
2: You know, they got different rooms. I wanted to see what's going on. You know what I'm saying?
1: We all know I'm picky anyways.
2: So, you know, sex resort. We might, y'all might mess around and catch us on the sex resort.
1: You know what I'm saying? Get a little BTS, consensually, of course.
2: Yeah. BDSM, you know.
1: Yeah, I mean, yeah, no. I'll rock with that, too. Yeah. Oh, man, speaking of sex and porn and stuff, whatchamacallit. So, Terry Crews, right? Mm-hmm. He was over there like, man's just like, yo, he was speaking on his porn addiction. And he would say, yo, there'll be days where I just wake up, go to the gym, work out. And after I work out from 10 a.m. to 11 o'clock p.m.,
2: what?
1: I'm watching porn.
2: All day?
1: And I'm over here like...
2: Like, bro, you got so much... Like, what?
1: So, like, are you just watching?
2: Or is it, like, playing in the background? Are you and your wife?
1: Like, is it like a Netflix thing?
2: Are you
1: like,
2: and your wife doing something? No, because so he's definitely married.
1: Apparently, it was so bad that it caused a lot of friction.
2: I believe
1: and
2: it.
1: A lot of, like, you know, tension into a relationship. Like, you know, porn addiction is...
2: It's a real thing.
1: A real thing,
2: yeah,
1: apparently.
2: It
1: like,
2: is, though.
1: I don't get how you could be addicted to it. Like, you know what I mean? I watch porn just in case, you know what I mean? I need to, you know, beat my meat to something, but that's about it.
2: Oh, well, I think that's like
1: I'm not doing a 10 o'clock to 11 o'clock
2: all day. Oh, no, baby. That's all day. And you could be
1: doing... How can you consume that much porn and just be okay?
2: And how is it possible to bust that many nuts in a day?
1: Yo.
2: Jesus
1: Christ. Don't get me wrong. When I was a younger man, I challenged myself.
2: Yes, younger. Yeah. Yes. He definitely got them honey packs and Viagra on deck.
1: Boy, I hit had a record six.
2: But my whole thing is like... that's... Jesus Christ. Not a 6 feet. All right, primo.
1: Oh,
2: but
1: man.
2: That's kind of crazy for him. Though. Like, I'm not gonna say crazy because I'm not shaming or bashing. Mm-hmm. It's just
1: It's interesting.
2: It's interesting because he is married.
1: Yeah.
2: Right? And I like to think they've been married for a minute. She's been down since, like, way before he even came up. So, like, she pretty much doesn't do anything with you. Mm-hmm. So why couldn't that be a shared...
1: Well, maybe she's not. Maybe she's not.
2: And see, there you go.
1: Because it's not always the case.
2: And if that's the case, instead of him cheating, he goes to porn to at least see it.
1: Yeah. That's what's his justification for the most part.
2: Is he too wrong? It's keeping him from cheating. He's still getting his rocks off to something he likes. Mm-hmm. And he's still being faithful. Now, does that take away...
1: But some people see watching porn as being unfaithful.
2: Well, I know. Like, and I can see why, though, because does it affect the sex in the bedroom? Because, like, literally, I'm not going to be too specific, but somebody I know recently went through this with their partner, who's a dude, and they have been a little lacking in the bedroom, and you know, she never goes through phones, but for some reason she was just like, something is off, you know what I'm saying? And like, I know him, her partner, and I he's not someone I would automatically be like, I gotta go through the phone. So I know it was a hard decision, but when she went, she said it was like over 200 tabs.
1: Ooh, what?
2: Yeah, bro, of different type of porn, bro, like 200 tabs, cause And then they had to have a discussion. In his case, he didn't want to lose her, so he was just like, and you know, they're younger. Mm-hmm. So, of course, she was just like, whatever you watch on there, we can do. She's that type, like, I'm down for that. Mm-hmm. Like, if you want to do all the freaky things you see in there and try it out, we can do that.
1: Hey, salute
2: but
1: to
2: you
1: her.
2: Don't need 200 tabs. You got 200 tabs.
1: 200 tabs is crazy.
2: Right here. You feel me?
1: Yo.
2: So, in his
1: or
2: case.
1: Or at least set up an account and save the
2: but
1: videos.
2: But at the end of the day, does that.
1: As a playlist.
2: But at the end of the day, it made me think, like, wow.
1: 200
2: tabs is crazy. And wow, kudos to her for
1: just
2: being
1: make
2: like.
1: Make you a playlist.
2: Man, geez.
1: Make you a create profile.
2: I guess he wanted to get to his favorites, bro.
1: Bro, create a profile.
2: Whatever. He ain't that. He,
1: playlist.
2: He just wanted to get to it, okay? No way, cuz. No way.
1: Just want to say that thing. That's
2: no
1: nuts,
2: way, bro.
1: Man.
2: But, she, you know, kudos to her for that. But it also made me think, like, is that a temporary Band-Aid? Because it's an addiction.
1: Yeah, no,
2: they
1: it is.
2: Get off from
1: it that. Is. It is. It is.
2: And no matter how close you try to get to what you're trying to imitate, will you ever actually do it?
1: No, because the addiction's too deep. From what, like, I'm gathering in my understanding of it. Like, honestly, just like porn to me is just like a.
2: I do to get busted nuts.
1: Yeah, it's a tool. So
2: it's like a tool that's like.
1: And, you know what I mean? Like, I'll sit, I'm single.
2: And then
1: so,
2: keep it going. And I don't go back and be like,
1: oh man,
2: I gotta watch that again.
1: Or I just sit there and I just, like, you know, put on the big screen.
2: And
1: I'm
2: just play all
1: watching
2: day.
1: Cheeks getting cracked all day long.
2: You know what?
1: And me getting sucked off
2: back
1: all day long
2: day,
1: is kind of
2: though,
1: crazy work.
2: Back in the day, they used to do stuff like that. I do remember vaguely growing up as a child walking into houses. I probably was...
1: Like, I'd rather crack all day than watch people
2: exactly.
1: getting cracked all day.
2: That's why I'm like,
1: yeah,
2: where does the physical come
1: from? And then
2: from?
1: I think about, like, you know, the people who are in porn or in sex work, the field, and where it's, like, open for public consumption. How do they feel that this is being...
2: They
1: this
2: love
1: is impacting
2: it.
1: People's lives like that?
2: Honey, listen, that's not their problem.
1: Mm-hmm.
2: I ain't even gonna hold you. People who go into that industry are not thinking about that. They are doing God's work as far as they're concerned. I'm serious, though. They are. In a sense, they are, because Terry Crews isn't cheating on his wife. Now,
1: yeah.
2: Why it may be causing marital issues because they got to figure out how to transfer that energy. Bro, from 10 to 5, you can have that. From 5 to 11, you need to be in your woman's guts.
1: Mm-hmm.
2: But if that's not happening... Whatever, you know, that's on them to figure out, but he's not cheating. And
1: right.
2: I feel like for a lot of people, that is a deal breaker. So, you know, sex work.
1: Would you be a porn star? Would you be good?
2: Who, me?
1: Yeah.
2: I would have to be a man, because ain't nobody finna. And a straight man in the head. So, baby.
1: Oh, Lord.
2: I would definitely have to be, because baby, listen, we got a friend who do it, and I love her, I respect her, shout out to her, but you know, sometimes it's more than one in a day, and I'm just, that's not for me.
1: Yeah.
2: Could you do it?
1: Gorilla body.
2: Oh, my God.
1: Long meat.
2: Crack, all day, every day.
1: Crack like an absolute unit.
2: All day, every day.
1: Come on now.
2: But yeah.
1: I'm waiting on somebody to give me an opportunity.
2: Hey, you find the right person, bro. I promise you that can happen. OnlyFans is a thing now.
1: I don't want to do that. I don't want to be OnlyFans.
2: Hey, you crazy, bro. I seen this girl who made a million.
1: That's girls. Dudes don't really make that much money.
2: Dudes make money too.
1: They make some money, but not millions. Like that. Nah. And it'd be dudes who are like in the industry.
2: All right, I about to say got like King Noir.
1: Yeah,
2: because
1: they have like an OnlyFans on the side, but they're like they're in the industry though. Yeah. So it's kind of easy. They already got the marketing and all that stuff. Like dudes like me, like, you know, just regular Joe Smoes.
2: Yeah, because you're not gonna do the most. Because a lot of the guys who, like, from way back in the day, that I know, like, I'm gonna use King Noah as one.
1: I know, but
2: he has a wife and all, right. But let me tell you how things got a little wicked with him, because back in the day, he started off doing his thing, whatever, on the porno line. Mm-hmm. But then he got with his girl, who also was into the porn, so they started doing their things and it was cute. Mm-hmm. But then, like, I don't know what happened. But then, like, I had, like, checked back in, because I was like, I ain't seen nothing from King Noir, and I know why now, because, honey, he out here doing a whole lot of other things. He's sucking it online, he doing tranny, he doing all that. And I ain't tripping.
1: Yeah,
2: it's just like a complete 180 of where he was, you know? So,
1: I'm not doing all that.
2: And I feel like that's to stay relevant.
1: Yeah.
2: Because in today's world, he's like, everyone is so inclusive, so now I'm inclusively, So you know,
1: trannies in the mix.
2: Oh man, I'm talking about with the still with the bing. Bro, it's crazy. It's wild.
1: No, I'm not doing the OnlyFans.
2: It's wild, bro. So you know, to each his own. I'm here for it. I will watch until I be like, okay, I gotta stop.
1: Right,
2: because I'm done.
1: I'm immediately after the nut is busted.
2: Okay, I'm
1: out of here.
2: I'm disgusted.
1: I'm closing all the tabs. Get this filth away from me.
2: Ain't that crazy? I feel so disgusted. I'm like, why did I do that? You know what? It doesn't even matter. It's done. I feel good.
1: I'm over here. Clear history. Get me out of here.
2: Okay, clear the history quick, bro. Remove the tab. This link is out of here.
1: I'm not putting no 200 tabs on.
2: You lucky if you catch one. Because that's the truth, bro. But you know,
1: oh my god,
2: and I think that's how it goes with the addiction, though. Like, they want them tabs there,
1: it
2: makes them feel good knowing that in their pocket it's a rocket. I don't even know why I said that.
1: I don't know why you said that either. That's nuts.
2: That's crazy. It's literally nuts. That's another thing. I can't watch. Never mind. I don't even want to. We done with that.
1: We'll talk sexual in another episode.
2: That is hilarious. I got a funny off the wall question.
1: All right, go ahead.
2: Would you be hands or would you be feet?
1: Man, hands get themselves in some very precarious situations. I don't know. I might be feet.
2: They keep you moving.
1: Them hands, man. Oh,
2: I said I'll be hands. I need to feel it out.
1: Yeah. Mm-mm.
2: Would you be the brain or the heart?
1: Brain. Yeah. The brain.
2: I knew he was going to say the brain.
1: Brain is fucked.
2: And that's why I'm the heart.
1: Yeah.
2: Pinky in the brain.
1: Gross.
2: Pinky. Hey, brain even look like you, though, with a pinky. Pinky might be goofy, but Pinky got heart. You feel me?
1: Pinky, we're here to take over the world.
2: Yeah.
1: All right. All right, we're going to do some would you rather?
2: Yeah, let's get it.
1: All right. Here's a more one. Would you know exactly when you'll die? Or know exactly how you'll die? Would you know when or would you know how?
2: I want to know when.
1: Okay.
2: I want to know when, because they give me time to do everything I need to do, because the how don't even matter. I'm dead.
1: Okay.
2: I just hope it don't hurt. Lord.
1: Okay.
2: Them going to sleep.
1: Yeah.
2: And if it is, like, brutal, make it be quick.
1: Yeah.
2: But, yeah, I would prefer. What would you do?
1: How.
2: You want to know how?
1: I want to know how. I want to leave the when a mystery, but how, I would want to know how.
2: Because what if every situation now starts looking like the how? Now you all always paranoid.
1: Nah. That won't stop me from living.
2: That would
1: life.
2: Be
1: but
2: me. I'd be
1: it'll
2: paranoid.
1: Be like, you know, like or say it work on the opposite. Like, I'll go through a very dangerous situation. I know this isn't how I die.
2: I mean, that's
1: so
2: real.
1: I can just go
2: so
1: through,
2: you can just go through do, it and do what
1: do
2: you do.
1: Whatever I do.
2: Nah, I'd be paranoid about everything after that.
1: No. Well, if I know how I'll die, but like, okay. But I don't, just because I know how, I don't know when.
2: Oh, I know. That's what
1: so
2: I'm
1: that's,
2: saying.
1: So that's what keep the mystery alive for me.
2: So at least you know how.
1: At least I know
2: I need
1: how.
2: To know the when.
1: Yeah, I need to know how. All right. Would you rather have your partner read every text you've ever sent, or if you're working, have your boss read every thought you've ever had?
2: My boss. my boss, because I can get another job, honey. I might want to keep this one I got. You know what I mean? And, honey, I be venting. Okay. And some things just get misconstrued. I couldn't even be talking about nothing. Luckily, I don't have a jelly's partner. But, nah, I just do the boss. I get another job, cut.
1: Okay.
2: Which one you doing?
1: I'm picking the boss.
2: Yeah, I'm going to die because I ain't finna mess up my relationship because you don't know how to comprehend what I wrote.
1: Yeah, I'll be talking.
2: I be talking. That's what we do. We literally on mics right now. Ain't no way I'm finna do this with you.
1: Oh, no. Okay. Would you rather get $10 million today but never fall in love again or find your soulmate tomorrow but never make more than $75,000 a year?
2: How much today?
1: Ten milli.
2: But never fall in love.
1: But never fall in love again.
2: $75,000.
1: But you have your soulmate.
2: I'm always a sucker for love, bro. I be wanting to be that mother that be like, I'm gonna take the $10 million and never fall in love. But my dad, I'm gonna take that $75,000, fall in love, and hey, they ain't say I couldn't flip it. They didn't say I couldn't take the $75,000 and flip it. That was not a part of it. It's always a loophole to this thing. I might not get $10 million, but I'm closer to $100,000 than where I'm at now with $75,000. I can do something with that. And still be in love, because she clearly ain't finna be broke. Yeah, I'm going to take that. I already know you taking the $10 million.
1: $10 million.
2: I already know. And this
1: give
2: is why.
1: Give me my $10 million.
2: This is why. If you
1: get
2: ever.
1: Get me out of here.
2: If you ever get murdered, I'm going to be the most shot person in the world.
1: Yeah. Give me that $10 million.
2: I'm going to be the most shot. I don't think it's impossible. I just don't know how possible.
1: $10 million.
2: Because you're picking everything over love.
1: $10 million.
2: My man said, I don't got time. You got another one?
1: Yeah, I got another one. Go. I was double back to back. Would you rather have unlimited money but no real friends or unlimited friends, but always struggle financially?
2: Oh, honey, give me that unlimited money.
1: Yep.
2: Nope. They didn't say why I said it, though, because I have real friends. Thank God for that.
1: Mm-hmm.
2: But in that type of world where we know friends come and go because nothing lasts forever for real. Day one, turning to day nuns real quick. I'm going to go ahead and take that money because I'll make friends along the way, even if they're temporary. Okay, I'm probably only
1: We're
2: there for
1: associates.
2: I'm probably only there for a week anyway.
1: I can have associates.
2: I'm fine with that. As long as I got people that I can hang with, we cool. Honestly, no, I meet people everywhere I go.
1: You don't need to know that much about me anyways.
2: I'm probably gonna be there for a week anyways. I got unlimited funds, baby. I'm out of here.
1: Around.
2: It's
1: follow
2: a party
1: me.
2: Every week.
1: Follow me.
2: You talking about?
1: On the IG. Tap in with me.
2: I'm serious. Yeah, I'll take that one. Yeah, I know. That one threw you off, baby.
1: Yeah, okay. Mm-hmm. All right. I like that. Mm-hmm. All right, I'm going to wrap this up. I'll wrap this segment up real quick.
2: All right.
1: Would you rather get paid based on how hard you work or get paid based on your actual value to society?
2: My value to society.
1: I agree with that.
2: My value to society because I know I'm value. Yeah.
1: I agree with that. You want to do a delusional or deserving?
2: Let's do it.
1: All right. Delusional or deserving? Someone believes they're destined for greatness but hasn't put in the consistent work.
2: It's delusional. Mm-hmm. You can be meant for greatness, and a lot of people are. You know, I too fall victim. But if you don't put in the work, you don't get nothing. You know, and your faith without works is dead.
1: Mm-hmm.
2: So. Yeah, it's delusional. You might deserve it, but you're delusional for thinking you ain't got to put no work in.
1: And to follow up with that, an artist thinks they're underappreciated only after 6 months of creating.
2: You're dumb. Oh, that's not one of them. Delusional.
1: Okay.
2: You're dumb. That's dumb.
1: Yeah.
2: That's dumb. Like, I mean, because I can see where people would, but that's like that young, I just want to get it mindset no matter what. Because they see people who actually drop one song and, and bang, or they drop one artwork that they did that they painted and the whole world loves them. You know, that's just not reality, though.
1: Okay. And this tie into Double D earlier in the show. A person believes they should be judged by their intentions and not by their actions.
2: I don't know on that one.
1: What?
2: You said, hold on, by their intentions.
1: They're judged by my intentions, but not by my actions?
2: The reason I say that is, hold on, I'm going to give an answer. Mm-hmm. But the reason I say that is because you can have good intentions, but you've never been shown the correct way to relay them intentions. You know what I'm saying? Mm-hmm. You can just act because that's the first thing you know how to do. Like, it's to react. You just act, but your intention. But, I mean, honestly, you know, you're delusional. I don't know. Like, that was tough. What would you pick on that one?
1: No, you're delusional as hell. Your intention means nothing. No, your action speaks louder than words.
2: I mean, what
1: ever
2: they do,
1: will.
2: Though, that's real. That's why
1: your
2: I said that.
1: Actions is your actions.
2: And eventually, your intentions have to match
1: your
2: actions.
1: Like, your intentions have to match.
2: Yeah,
1: you're
2: right, though. You're delusional. Your intention. That's why I said that one I had to think out.
1: Like, I could mean all the things in the world. I could mean
2: my intent could be
1: my
2: good.
1: My intention could be like, I want the best for
2: but
1: you. I want the best situation.
2: Say,
1: I want the best outcome possible.
2: Yeah.
1: But the actions doesn't follow my intentions is. It's a moot point.
2: Honestly, you're right. That's delusional because that means that your intentions aren't real if your actions don't even match them. You're absolutely correct on that one. Because I know that some people do have good intentions and they just don't know no better.
1: Okay.
2: But at some point, you gotta it gotta add up. Mm-hmm. So you're right on that. That's delusional.
1: Yeah, see what we do. I got one more little segment I made up.
2: Oh, okay.
1: All right. It's called Cancel One Forever. Okay. I'm gonna name five things, but you gotta cancel one, pick one, and it's gone forever. Okay.
2: Okay.
1: First five. Social media, alcohol, gambling, porn, fast food. One gotta go.
2: You know, it's between two for me, believe it or not.
1: Okay.
2: Porn and fast food. Because while I love my fast food, it's terrible for people.
1: Mm-hmm.
2: And porn, you know, I'm gonna go with fast food. Fast food can be canceled forever.
1: Yeah, I agree.
2: Porn can stay.
1: I co-sign with that.
2: Yeah.
1: Fast food's gotta go.
2: Fast food gotta go.
1: All right, you want a little tougher one?
2: Yeah.
1: Marriage, religion, capitalism, democracy, billionaires.
2: Billionaires. Billionaires. A billionaire should not exist. To have that much money that you don't even know that you have to do anything with that's no good, I get if you earned it and all that, but how do we even get to that when the country in a deficit?
1: Mm-hmm.
2: How you got a billionaire but it's homeless people?
1: Mm-hmm.
2: We got third world countries, but they're billionaires. Nah, I'm canceling that. Which one are you canceling? I feel like you about to give me a diabolical answer.
1: Religion.
2: Okay. Why you say religion?
1: Because I feel like your mind and your soul and your spirit is already, like, it's, you know me, I'm a spiritual guy. So I feel like religion is an organized control, like, means to control people. Like, control people's behavior, actions, judgment. Like, you know, like, get people. Like, I understand the benefit of religion.
2: But you don't think that spirit came from religion?
1: Huh?
2: You don't think being spiritual
1: I feel
2: came
1: like
2: religion,
1: from religion came from control, came from order. In the name of control and order.
2: Okay.
1: And because, you know, like people, like, I feel like people are inherently born with a moral compass and guidance.
2: Mm-hmm.
1: Already in spirit.
2: Yeah.
1: I feel like, you know, you got to trust in spirit of things
2: mm-hmm.
1: rather than control people's behavior by using religion.
2: I agree with that. I feel like spirit, no matter what, eventually, your spirit, good or bad, eventually will always take
1: control
2: and lead you where
1: you're supposed to go.

0: marriage.
1: I was looking at them two like, I just knew you which were one needs to get
0: marriage
1: out of here
0: gotta
1: forever.
0: Go.
1: I almost had half a mind to say that. I'm trying to tell
0: bro,
1: you.
0: I was
1: so close. It was like, woo. It was dead in the heat.
0: I did.
1: That was dead in the heat, boy. I tried to tell you.
0: I was about to say that.
1: Ooh-wee. All right, man. I'm all talked out. I think we did this episode.
0: We can leave them. We can definitely leave them with a musical outro.
1: You know what I mean?
0: Get them bobbing and weaving before they go to sleep. You know what I mean?
1: You feel me, though?
0: Or whatever to get through their little lunch break or they overnight shift, you know?
1: I'm about to make me a list of porn stars.
0: Oh, my Lord. You about to have an addiction next.
1: Nope, not me.
0: So you ain't never been close to an addiction, though. You know, little boys grow up beating their things off to
1: me. Of course, man. My whole thing is, I'm single, so I'm not cracking anybody, so I might as well get this energy out somehow.
0: And that keeps you from cracking just anybody.
1: I think when used for good,
0: it can be good. So porn is good.
1: Definitely benefits to porn. Not knocking it at all. There's definitely benefits to it, you know what I mean?
0: But you can't be going it from 10 a.m.
1: To 11 p.m.
0: That is not good.
1: That's absolutely
0: you just
1: nuts.
0: Said that's nuts.
1: Oh
0: you got to stop saying that, Brent.
1: Yeah,
0: you got
1: <it's> nuts.
0: And not almond joy nuts, okay?
1: I'm talking salty nuts.
0: Oh man.
1: This is Mike's Attitude and Knowledge. This is Music, Art, and Culture. This is Making Audio Classics. This is the Mac Podcast. And thank you for joining us for another episode.
0: Yeah.
1: I hope you enjoyed listening as much as we did. Enjoy talking to you. Please keep us in your thoughts and your prayers. I guarantee that you are in ours. And a word to the wise, man. Don't let the wins be the relief and the losses be the tragedy. What is simple was easy or rarely the same. A wise man can play the fool, but the fool can never play a wise man. And last but not least, no amount of money in the world can ever buy you a second of time. So please spend yours wisely. We are out of here. Mm-hmm. I don't know what
0: also,
1: I'm going to hit him with. What
0: chemistry loves you and drink your water. And since it's summertime, get your sun.
1: Get your sun, especially to the mixed people out here in Humboldt County.
0: Okay, baby, get that sun
1: in. Y'all need to get all the sun you need, man.
0: Yeah, I'm going to get it, too, because my feet white.
1: You know what I mean? Go to the Miranda River, go to Willow Creek, man. Do
0: some. Yeah, we love all y'all, though. Shout out for listening to us
1: and
0: rocking with
1: us. Yeah, appreciate everybody, man, for real. Keep the shares going.
0: Yeah.
1: Are you going to share this episode?
0: Yeah.
1: Drop this episode in that little group.
0: Drop this episode in that little group of yours, man.
1: So delusional Debbie.
0: No, baby, I'm
1: so
0: outside.
1: So delusional Debbie can get the
0: outside
1: wind of
0: looking
1: this.
0: Ender there.
1: Oh, okay, man.
0: Plus, right. I drop you in there, then they going to cancel me.
1: They ain't going to cancel you.
0: No, they not. I can't be canceled, baby. You can't cancel me. Because I don't care.
1: What are you talking about, man? What you mean? All right, man, we out of here. All right, peace.

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Everybody always talking about peace, but as long as you find peace in what you're doing, then you're successful. And that's what people don't realize. So you got to do stuff to where you can go to sleep at night, because the glory is in you.

0: Hello?
1: Oh, no.
0: Did I disturb you?
1: What am I gonna do without you?
0: I don't mean to take up too much of your time, but just thought I'd get you a ring and see how you was doing. How's everything? A friend of mine told me he saw you the other day.
1: You don't know what I'm talking about.
0: Said you were still looking good. Made me feel kind of good, you know.
1: I'm all alone and I miss you, baby.
0: Told me that you did ask about me.
1: Hey, baby. Hey, baby. Oh, baby.
0: I've been really meaning to kind of get to talk to you before now, but you know how a man's pride is, sometimes it kind of

0: guess what?
1: It ain't no future, babe.
0: I know this is gonna knock you
1: in, but
0: I even went out and got a gig. Oh, forgot you're not hip to the hip talk. Plain JLB, baby. Working 8 hours a day. All the overtime I can get. I don't know, I guess it might be too late, but

0: lucky I done been. Well, you know, Ben, they got that, that lottery. I hit it. Like to kind of make up for a lot of things that just seem not to go right. Don't want you to think I'm trying to buy back your love or your friendship. But now I feel I got a chance to kind of make things up to you a little bit.
1: I miss you, baby. Listen, baby.
0: Enough about you and me.
1: Listen, baby.
0: How's my little

0: and I just don't know what to do.
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0: supermarket? I bet he don't love you like that, man. He can give you the world.
1: If I could just... I could just see you. Can't really say what you mean or what you want over the phone. I swear I miss you. You done heard it 10 times or more, but I swear I done changed. I swear I done changed.

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1: Blue skies smiling at me. Nothing but blue skies do I see. Bluebirds singing a song. Nothing but blue skies

了都不会那么痛。Happy birthday, tell me some y a the number one DJ. Happy birthday, say another birthday, yes, the way that I'm feeling all in your game.

0: effects about apartheid, racism, fascism, Ku Klux Klan, riots in Brixton, Atlanta, Jim Jones. This poem is revolting against first
1: world, second world, third world, division, man-made decision. This poem is like all the rest. This literary work will not be recited by poetry enthusiasts. It will not be quoted by politicians or men of religion. This poem is knives, bombs, guns, blood, fire, blazing for freedom. Yes, this poem is a drum, Ashanti, Ma Ma, Igbo, Yoruba, Nyabingi warriors, Yohuru, Yohuru, Namibia, Yohuru, Yohuru sweater, Yohuru Africa. This poem will not change things. This poem need to be changed. This poem is a rebirth of a people, a rising, a waking, understanding. This poem speaks, is speaking, have spoken. This poem shall continue even when poets have stopped writing. This poem shall survive, you, me. It shall linger in history, in your mind, in time, forever. This poem is time, only time will tell. This poem is still not written. This poem has no point. This poem is just a part of the story. His story, her story, our story. The story is still untold. This poem is now ringing, talking, irritating, making you want to stop it. But this poem will not stop. This poem is long, cannot be short. This poem cannot be tamed, cannot be blamed. The story is still not told about this poem. This poem is old, new. This poem was copied from the Bible, your prayer book, Playboy magazines, the New York Times, Reader's Digest, the CIA files, the KGB files. This poem is no secret. This poem shall be called boring, stupid, senseless. This poem is watching you trying to make sense from this poem. This poem is messing up your brains, making you want to stop listening to this poem. But you shall not stop listening to this poem.

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0: siento todo el tiempo que me queda y lo hago lo mejor que pueda. Here for a short time, now you have no more time left. 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Here's my letter to the dead.
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Merci beaucoup.

0: lovely introduction. 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
1: Listen, folks, I gotta tell you now. I've been singing the blues and walking the cow. 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

0: 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This is Anthony DeLuca with your social dance events calendar for today. 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Let's go with Wednesday, June 24th. Zumba from 8:30 to 9:30 a.m. at the Arcata Vets Hall. 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Modern Rock, Americana, and Humbrews in Arcata. That's Wednesday. Thank you for checking out live music and events in Humboldt County. 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

What a fun one from Tracy Chapman. A classic. That was Fast Car. And you are listening right here to KHHA LP Arcata, 94.7 FM, Community Forward Radio from the Creamery District. Good morning, y'all. All you radio lovers, thanks for tuning in. If you are catching us on our website, maybe on the app, hey, shout out. Thanks for streaming us. And you're listening here to the Woman on Air Radio Takeover. I'm your host, Ree Marie, and I am just getting us started. And I've got my co-host coming in. Y'all, it's early. I am a night owl, usually. So this is the first thing I'm doing with my day. What a great way to start off your day. Start off the morning. I mean, I do radio over on KSLA, but what a great way to start off the morning. So, Woman on Air Takeover, we are part talk show, part music show. It is June 24th. It is Wednesday. And today we're talking about the importance of women in the music industry. And that can be so many realms. Can mean production, that can be songwriting, that can be radio, and all the other stuff that it gets involved with the music world. So we're going to talk a little bit about that. Right now we're listening to a really fun instrumental cover from the Surfrajets. I've been really into surf rock. This is Heart of Glass. And we're going to start off with some music and then get the chit-chat going. I did bring in a book recommendation today. That's going to be fun. So, the Woman on Air Radio Takeover here on KHHA for 2 hours. Hope your morning is well. I have some tea. Shout out to my partner. He made some really yummy oolong tea. So, we're just going to get it started. And speaking of great women in the music industry, one of my favorites since I can remember. let's see, I would say maybe like 2019, 2018, maybe a little bit before that. Green Tea Pang, she's amazing. She's out of the East Coast, I think, based out in New York. And she writes a lot of her music. Produces some of her music. She's amazing. So we're going to start off with this one from her Man-Made album. This is Earnest, Green Tea Pang. Guess we can start off this one like the morning mantra. You're tuning here to Humbled Hot Air.

0: Daniela Andrade. That was a good one. One of my favorites from Daniela Andrade, called Ay Ay Ay. You're tuned in here to Humble Taught Air. This is the Woman on Air Takeover. I'm DJ Ree Marie, hanging with you here this morning, talking about the importance of women in the music industry. And Daniela Andrade, she is a Honduran Canadian singer-songwriter. She started posting videos like on YouTube, and she was really, really known and loved for her cover songs. She was covering so many songs, and that's how I found her. You know, I was a chronic onliner on YouTube. I was watching YouTube the minute I got home from school. And she would do a lot of cover songs. She does, like, she's done songs covering Nirvana, Beyonce, Edith Piaf, and that's how she built her fan base. We're all obsessed. She has an amazing voice, an amazingly talented way of slowing down. I think we're all used to cover songs being slower, but she really, like, gets intimate and you hear all the vocals, and it's so nice. So Daniela Andrade, also independent artist, writes like a lot of R&B, neo soul, some alternative, and writes a lot of her music as well and collaborates. Also, fun fact, she is on tour right now. And I adore her. If you are a fan, you did not know she is on tour. She's actually going to be really close by at the end of the week. She has a show, let's see. She has a show in LA, June 26th at the El Rey Theater. She also has a show in San Francisco, June 27th. Y'all, that's really close. And a show in Portland, Oregon, June 29th. Wow, she's going to be traveling a lot. And in Seattle, Washington on July 1st. So, I don't know. The signs are there. I really wish I can see her. Maybe we can make it happen, but I don't know. I already went on a trip this last week, I guess. We'll do a life update here. So we're waiting for Lizard Queen to come on in the studio. All right, update. Last week, went to go see one of my absolute favorite bands. Went to go see No Doubt. Can we just pause for a moment? I went to go see No Doubt with my family in Las Vegas. It's like one of those trips that you plan for forever and you're just like waiting. You're like, is it going to happen? You know, it's in the future. And then it finally comes. You're like, oh my goodness, this is the best day of my life. They're amazing. I saw them at the Dome. The Sphere. It was like inside of, no, it's the Sphere. And obviously my first time in the Sphere. Not my first time in Vegas, though. Do not worry. And it was amazing. I thought it would be overwhelming. I thought the visuals would be too much. I thought it would be too big and like too many people everywhere. No, it was amazing. It was just right. The visuals were so cool. They did a lot of like nostalgic old videos of them on their tour. Literally the beginning years of No Doubt, them touring in Anaheim and in SoCal. It was so adorable to see. And Gwen Stefani really came out with the outfits. It was amazing. And after all that, after, you know, you're crying through every song, you're screaming at the top of your lungs, after all that, a biggest surprise at the end. So I didn't know. I should have brought a little sign, because I guess Gwen was like picking people in the crowd. If you have like a really cool sign, she's like reading your sign out loud to everyone, and she's picking people. You're like, she's like, you get up on here, you get on stage. And I was like, wow, I don't have a sign. I was not informed. I felt really left out, but it was so cool seeing all the people go up on stage. And somebody right next to me, she literally had a tattoo of Gwen Stefani. She was diehard. She made her dress out of old flannels. Yeah, she was diehard fan. She got picked. She got picked to go up on stage. It was amazing. And then at the very end of the night, lo and behold, she picks somebody. She's like, I'm going to pick the last person of the tour to come on stage. And we're like, woo! She picks a person. She's like, you get up here on stage. And it was like, I love No Doubt and I want to be the last hug on the last day of the tour. And this person walks up and she's in a hat, some cute shorts, and a yellow, I think she's wearing yellow, shirt. And who is it other than Olivia Rodrigo? Yeah, Olivia Rodrigo. She, No Doubt, Gwen Stefani and Olivia Rodrigo on the same stage. And I just felt like, you know, it was the best moment. I think Olivia Rodrigo brought or did a No Doubt cover. They're fans of each other. And it was just so amazing. I was like, am I dreaming? You can pinch me now because I think I'm pretty sure it was all a dream. That's how it felt. So it was really fun. If you need a sign to go see one of your favorite artists, plan it now. Go with your family now. Do it. I am all for, you know, saving up, spending a little money to see those shows, those once-in-a-lifetime shows. So big thank you to my family for making it happen. I went with my aunt, my tia, my sisters, and my cousin, my prima. It was amazing. I hadn't seen them in so long. On that note, we're going to get into some more music. Who is it? Lizard Queen in the studio. Lizard Queen in the studio. I was doing a story time of catching up.
1: Oh, I was listening.
0: Were
1: that,
0: you?
1: The last that I heard before turning off my car was Olivia Rodrigo appeared at the
0: Olivia
1: No Doubt.
0: Rodrigo appeared at the No Doubt concert, and I'm still like, what? How? When?
1: Wait, I feel like this is a good segue into, did you see the Olivia Rodrigo festival?
0: Yes.
1: I want to go so bad. I know the pre-sale. I forgot to sign up for the pre-sale code. Let me see.
0: I'm like, I don't know. Am I going to go? Am I going to get tickets? It's like August, 29. Let's see, August 29th. It's at the end of August, everybody. And I already told myself I was booked. I was just talking about another artist I really like called Daniela Andrade. She's on tour right now too.
1: Ooh.
0: And she's going to be very close by. She's going to be like in Portland, Vancouver, Seattle. So, oh my goodness.
1: Oh my gosh, I'm literally in the wait. They like put me right in the wait room for the tickets. It's crazy. The lineup, okay, like Palame on.
0: Yeah.
1: For anyone, like, hello, this is mic four. Oh, it's mic four. Let's see. Hello. Okay. So, I am, for the people who get it when it comes to Olivia Rodrigo, y'all get it.
0: If you get it.
1: If you get it, you get it.
0: Yes.
1: And if you're already like girly pop, then you get it. But for all my other music nerds who are like, ugh, that's like some poppy radio.
0: Yes.
1: Olivia Rodrigo. As a pop artist, I really love her because you can tell that she has so much respect and love for music as an art. Mm-hmm. You can tell that she literally listens to like Hole and Garbage and Paramore and The Cure.
0: And the fact that she's been like seen at concerts, just in the crowd. And if you see her performances, there's so much thought. I know the pop girlies, they love, you know, putting on
1: like
0: a show,
1: theatric.
0: We love that, but there's so much thought that goes into it. She did an SNL performance of one of her new songs from her new album. I forgot what it was called, but the whole time, and like at the end, she's like just swinging on this tree, and I'm just like, you are so cute.
1: I love
0: her voice too, and I started to love her more when she did the cover of Noah Kahan's Stick Season.
1: Oh, I didn't even know.
0: So good. Well, because I've never really heard her voice like that, like more, a little bit more country.
1: Mm.
0: And I was like, this is so good, Olivia. What are we doing right now?
1: She is like, when her first album came out, I think that was Sour. It's just so interesting because every time she releases new music, she's releasing music about stuff that I'm also going through.
0: Yeah.
1: Yeah, and it's like, so when Sour first came out, I was like, oh my god, this 17, 18-year-old freaking gets it. And then even right now, like, she's only 23, and I literally feel like she, like, this last album is the soundtrack to my life right now.
0: Aww.
1: Like, she is
0: just, I haven't listened to it all the way through
1: yet. It's so good. It's cute, and it's, like, a little bit heartbreaking. It's very real. Yeah. I don't know. And it broke, so there's, like, this whole thing, too, like,
0: What like, about the tea?
2: Like Taylor versus Olivia.
0: Like what? Like
2: so okay.
0: The, like top charts or
2: kind, okay, so pop culture
0: yeah,
2: little.
0: Yeah.
2: Okay. Olivia Rodrigo was always such a huge fan of Taylor Swift.
0: Yeah.
2: Always.
0: Yeah.
2: Like shirts, like even as a kid, blah blah blah. And
0: Swiftie.
2: Yeah, she was a Swiftie through and through, and there was like, you know, like Taylor was, you know, like showing a lot of love and stuff for Olivia. But once Olivia started getting really, really popular, like Taylor Swift tried, or Taylor Swift did sue Olivia Rodrigo for one of her songs, saying like, oh, you copied one of my songs. And Taylor Swift's like a billionaire, like, you know.
0: Okay, who hasn't quote unquote copied a Taylor Swift song?
2: Literally. And so ever since then, like, Olivia Rodrigo doesn't go to any Taylor Swift concerts, never talks about her, nothing. And Taylor Swift doesn't really recognize her. And Taylor Swift, like, now, like, heavily supports Sabrina Carpenter.
0: Yeah, I was just going to mention that too.
2: Yeah.
0: Like, you know, obviously, she was Sabrina Carpenter's here, was on the tour, the Eras mm-hmm. tour.
2: But it's just like very like petty, like grown woman like fighting with this. Yeah. And anyways,
0: it's also like she clearly chose sides. Like she clearly was like, well, I am turning my back to you and I'm gonna like endorse Sabrina.
2: Yes.
0: And all the other pop girls.
2: And that's what people are like speculating too. And so another thing with Taylor Swift, like very much always hoarding the top charts. When Charlie XCX was like about to reach the top, uh-huh. Taylor Swift was like, oh, actually, here's the deluxe version of my last album. Like, Taylor Swift is always doing that. Anytime someone's like threatening her top dot, like head cheerleader spot, like she
0: this
2: has to do. Yeah.
0: Yes. This is why I say I'm a former Swiftie, because I was a Swiftie as a kid. And,
2: yeah.
0: But now I don't listen to her that often. And she does petty stuff like that.
2: Yeah. And she does where it's, and then I feel like right now, like when you try to critique Taylor Swift, people are like, oh, you're not being a girl's girl, blah, blah. No, Taylor Swift is not a girl's girl.
0: Yeah.
2: So anyways, with this last album, there's like,
0: That's a hot take.
2: Yeah. I'm sorry. I'm on the air saying that. But anyways, this album beat one of, I guess like this album beat like Taylor Swift's like Folklore. Like there was like a, I don't know, like there's like the top albums uh-huh. and the number 7th album was like Taylor Swift.
0: Oh, her, yeah, because her whole thing is like 7, right? Or there's a whole thing with Taylor Swift and the number 21 and
2: oh, I don't know. Yeah, I don't know if it has to do with that, but I just know like all the top albums uh-huh. are Taylor Swift. So people have always been saying like, "Oh, who's going to finally break it through? Like who's going to finally break through?" And it was Olivia Rodrigo.
0: When?
2: I don't know. It was like a few days ago. I saw
0: that. That's big. That's news.
2: I didn't know that. That is news. And so, and honestly, I think that another hot take. I think right now Olivia Rodrigo is doing what Taylor Swift thinks she's doing. That's my little
0: hot take.
2: Hot take.
0: Should we listen to some Olivia?
2: Wait, yeah.
0: I was going to. So I was going to get into some Pink Pantherist, but we can get into her later. She's also pretty big deal.
2: Yeah, I love Pink Pantherist.
0: Yeah, and like the fact that she makes her own music. She collaborates with other people to produce. And she also has like hundreds of songs too. I was looking into her discography and I was like, okay, I thought like 100. But then like I just kept scrolling and scrolling. I was like, oh, girl has a lot of songs that she's worked with. So we're going to listen to some Pink Panthers later. But
2: yeah, she also like she won an award for best producer, not even like best female producer, like best producer. She's also the youngest person to win that award. And what was another thing? She also has like her master's or her doctorate or something. Yeah. Oh, she's also like a freaking a chess champion.
0: I was like, wait, I need to slam my teeth.
2: No, like, she literally, like, she has won, she won, like, a trophy at a chess tournament.
0: Oh, that's so sick.
2: Yeah.
0: She's so sick.
2: She's so,
0: she always gave, like, you know, little nerdy, but the fact that she has that title, that she's like, I am a chess champion.
2: I love our generation.
0: I love our generation, because it's like, you thought you can put me in a box. Actually, you can't.
2: Yeah.
0: Actually, I'm going to go do more.
2: Like, I'm going to just do whatever I want to do.
0: Be the best at everything.
2: Yeah.
0: We try. Which, wait, okay. which song should we listen to for from the newest Olivia Rodrigo, You Seem Pretty Sad for a Girl So in Love.
2: Dang, what is the vibe? There's one song that's been in my head, but I don't know if it's like...
0: I've only listened to the first five, and then...
2: I really love the U+C.
0: And then I think Purple.
2: Oh, wait, there's a... Why does it have an explicit warning? No!
0: I know, what's the lyric?
2: Right. She has a song
0: with... Look up the lyrics and we'll start with one. We'll start... Because we can play like two or three.
2: Okay, let me see.
0: I mean, Drop Dead is so good. Honeybee. Maggots for Brains. I like that one. That one says it's clean.
2: I know, I'm like, why is this... Oh, because she says F it, whatever. Great.
0: Oh, great.
2: Great. That one's okay. She has a song with Robert Smith. She says it once. Yeah, if you want
0: to. We may be
2: able to. I think You Plus Mute. Me Equals Heart is a really cute song. If we muted that one cuss word, it's really cute.
0: Robert Smith is good, too. We'll play that one first. We'll play What's Wrong With Me.
2: Okay.
0: That's a good one.
2: Yeah, Robert Smith from The Cure. Her first collab.
0: Christmas.

0: Wait, I'm turning it down too soon.
1: It's so cute.
2: It's too good.
1: Yeah, for anyone who's enjoying a little summer romance right now, ah! You and Me Equals a Heart by Olivia Rodrigo.
2: Olivia Rodrigo. She does it so good. And before that one, very special duo with Robert Smith. That one was called...
1: What's Wrong With Me.
2: What's Wrong With Me. Yeah. The whole album. And I was just going over, again, my story of seeing Olivia on stage.
1: That's crazy. That's so
2: actually crazy. Actually insane. And so, yeah, the Daisy Chain Festival...
1: Yeah, I'm still in the queue right now. So
2: I'm actually glad that you try. I just looked at it. I was like, I don't know. Should I try to get tickets?
1: Dude, we'll it's see. Not bad. I know I can't talk about ticket prices here, but okay.
2: Oh, yeah, yeah.
1: 100%. It's an all-women's festival.
2: Uh-huh.
1: 100% of the profits go to charities, so the artists are playing for free. There's Bikini Kill, Stevie Nicks, Garbage, Mitski, Doechii's gonna be there, Chapel Roan, Olivia Rodrigo. Like, this is an insane
2: lineup.
1: She's
2: bringing out special guest Karen O from the Yeah Yeah Yeahs.
1: Oh, true. Yeah, yeah, yeah. Yeah, yeah, oh my God, yeah. I hate that. I hate that.
2: That was too good. It was too good. It was too
1: good. Oh my God. Yeah, like, who else? Not For Radio, which is Maria from the Marias. That's like her...
2: Is it her
1: project.
2: Solo project, or is it just like another?
1: I actually don't know. I think
2: me
1: it's
2: too.
1: Solo,
2: I thought it was. Yeah, I'm like, we need to do some research because I thought it was just an album, and I didn't know it was like a name change.
1: It's like her other like thing. I'm assuming that's why I kind of like that it's called Not For Radio, because it kind of gives like Finsta, like it gives spam accounts. So maybe like this is the stuff that. Like a more vulnerable side of her, yes. Maybe that she can't like share with like the Marias,
2: which
1: brand.
2: I thought she was already super vulnerable.
1: Yeah,
2: and I'm like, what more do you have?
1: I kind of get it. Like even like with my TikTok, like I've always used my TikTok as like a big personal diary.
2: Mm-hmm, mm-hmm.
1: But yeah, since it got bigger, and now since more people in my daily life are finding my TikTok, now yeah. I am like. I kind of maybe want to make a spam TikTok so I can like start, because sometimes
2: or
1: what?
2: We love close friends.
1: True.
2: I'm just saying.
1: True. My close friends stuff is crazy right now though.
2: Yeah, like we,
1: and that's part of womanhood too. Just the close friends story.
2: But I feel that I feel like wanting, maybe also like the Marias, maybe she feels like this is a good way to explore other genres too.
1: Mm-hmm. Yeah,
2: so who knows. I'm excited,
1: and I know her ex is in the band.
2: Yes. Yeah, Maria's. Maybe she's like, I need to like
1: need some space.
2: Yeah. Maybe I'm always just like writing depressing songs because I'm with, like, it's giving very Fleetwood Mac.
1: Yeah. Which reminds me to like Hayley Williams, another beautiful
2: ego death at a bachelorette party.
1: Yes, and also like experiencing the Fleetwood Mac, the Maria's story. Taylor
2: does the downward spiral of what is that? Like it's like lost love, but also never work. It will never work out.
1: Yeah, kind of like love. It's so wild because it's like, dang, friends to lovers really works in movies and stuff, and then when it happens in real life and it doesn't work out, that is devastating.
2: Yeah.
1: Like the videos of her singing Parachute.
2: Yeah.
1: But I don't know. And this could be, you know, because I'm a woman, but like other women who are able to like really, really show the pain of like heartbreak through music, I'm very grateful for, because, you know, as I'm sure you know, like music does help with the healing. So having someone really put what you're going through in like lyrics and even just the vibe of the music is so helpful.
2: And I love when you hear a song and it feels like you could have wrote it.
1: Yeah.
2: And like it literally could have happened to your life.
1: Yeah.
2: And that's what I love about songwriters. Because you know that thing of like something, your head will pop into someone else's head.
1: Oh,
2: and
1: yeah.
2: And it's like we are all connected. And so when music comes out and people, and so many people love it and so many people connect, you're like, this many people are feeling the same thing.
1: Yeah.
2: As sad as it is, it's kind of beautiful. Like we are all
1: We're connected. We're all connected. We're in the collective.
2: Yeah. So we love that. I was Stevie Nicks. She's going to bring up Stevie Nicks too. Since we were just talking about Fleetwood Mac, I'm looking at the lineup. I'm like, what? Hello?
1: Yeah.
2: Sarah McLachlan.
1: Yeah, she has an iconic lineup, and that's what. And she has Garbage. Like, I don't know.
2: Yeah, the OG like indie rock band.
1: Yes, yeah, so
2: all women. I think it's an all woman rock band. I could be wrong. Definitely women front woman leading.
1: Yeah, so I don't know. That's why I'm literally in the queue. I literally
2: I think I need to be in
1: the queue. Yes, I have class that day, and I'm still gonna try to go.
2: Girl, we overcome.
1: Yes, like
2: we find a way.
1: The festival goes on until 10. I get out of class at 2. That's still like, you know what?
2: Mm-mm.
1: Like, it's also, I don't know, I feel like this is like a historic.
2: No, it like, is historic. Like, it is historic when the what's the event? What is this based off of? When
1: the Lilith,
2: thank you. When the Lilith Festival came to fruition, I'm sure people were like, I have to go. And there's people that missed it, like, okay, maybe it'll happen again. And then it never did.
1: Right. No, literally.
2: That's like, you think, oh, it's going to be like a thing, it's going to come up. And then you're like, whoa.
1: Yeah.
2: Make it too much money.
1: Yeah. And this is the first of its kind. And again, the prices aren't.
2: And I kind know. Okay. Yeah. I really love that it's in Irvine, California.
1: Yeah.
2: I, as a California girl, I love, it's so hard when big artists are like, I'm doing a world tour, and like they're in these amazing countries and cities, but you're like, yeah, that's not doable, you know? And I kind of love that it's in Irvine, California.
1: Yeah.
2: Sorry, not sorry for the people not in California.
1: But no, I've seen other people express the same sentiment.
2: And it's right there, and it feels like a home for her too, you know, as a California gal.
1: Yeah, and where's she originally from again?
2: I don't know, but I think she's adopted as a California girl. Let's see, Olivia Rodrigo.
1: She grew up, and I also love, she's Filipino. Like, she's just so cool.
2: I wonder if it will tell me really quickly. It says Murrieta, California.
1: Okay.
2: She was born in Murrieta. Yeah. I wonder if she grew up there. But yeah, she's a California girl. Mm-hmm.
1: She was a Disney kid.
2: Disney kid. Yeah. Yeah, so fun. Should we, one, listen to some more Olivia, or listen to some Pink Panthers?
1: We should get into some Pink Panthers.
2: I love Pink Panthers. If you live under a rock and you don't know who Pink Panthers is, she's a London-based singer, songwriter, producer, engineer.
1: Yeah,
2: just chess
1: creative, chess master.
2: Chess master.
1: She has. I need to fact check it, but she has like her master's or her doctorate.
2: Let's see.
1: Yeah, like she might literally be a doctor of music. And I feel like this was relatively
2: okay. Early life and education. She took piano lessons. Okay, in July 2025, she received an honorary doctorate in music from the University of Kent because it looks like she studied film at the University of Arts. Of the arts in London, but dropped out in 2022. And then a few years later, she received an honorary doctorate in music.
1: That's crazy.
2: Like, how do you, how? That's so crazy. Excuse me, what?
1: To be a doctor of music is crazy. Like, she is a genius. Like,
2: no,
1: everything
2: she is
1: that
2: a
1: we're
2: genius.
1: Saying is objectively true. It's not even just like, oh, no, she no, has no. good music and
2: yes.
1: we're a fan. It's like,
2: yes.
1: no, she, like,
2: no, yes.
1: Has,
2: she
1: like,
2: cooks.
1: An honorary doctorate.
2: And I wonder, I know, like, honorary means, like, you were given one later. Like, she didn't go and, like, take a bunch of classes. Like, she was given one. But I'm wondering what the requirements are. Okay, we're going to have to listen to some songs and then look up the requirements of becoming, like, how does the University of Kent just be like, we are honoring you as a, like, girl, what?
1: Yeah.
2: That's so cool. That's amazing.
1: She literally cooks. She
2: no,
1: self-produces and everything.
2: Uh-huh. And she definitely is more than just like produce. She does like play piano, and I'm wondering if she plays like some other instruments too. Super cool. Mm-hmm. Pink Panthers, Victoria Beverly Walker.
1: Is that her name?
2: Yes.
1: Victoria Beverly Walker.
2: So proper.
1: I love it.
2: I love it.
1: Ah! All right, what song are we going to play?
2: Okay, we are going to play, we are going to listen to Girl Like Me. Cute. Right here on Humbled Hot Air.

0: 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This is Lizard Queen.
1: And this is Creamery, and we are...
0: Is your mic on? Oh, your...
2: I turned it on.
0: All right.
2: And I'm DJ Ree Marie, and this is the Woman on Air Radio Takeover. What's up, y'all?
0: Yeah, happy Pride Month.
2: Happy Pride Month. I hope you all celebrated relaxed, soaked in Juneteenth energy and vibes. I made it to the very end of the festival, mm-hmm. the Juneteenth festival. And while the sun didn't come out, it was still lovely, and I had a really nice meal.
0: Oh, so, nice. Yeah.
2: Shout out to Black Humboldt for making that happen. It's a lot of work. I can't imagine. Every year.
0: Yeah, putting on a whole event.
2: Putting on a whole event and making it free.
0: People.
2: Making it free for the community to come in. It's amazing.
0: Yeah.
2: So, shout out to you guys. And we are talking about the importance of women in the music industry, this episode today. I'm like, what day is it? It's Wednesday.
0: Yeah.
2: Oh my goodness.
0: Women on Air Wednesdays.
2: Wednesdays. And I'm a little sleepy still. I'm trying to wake up. Are
0: no,
2: you sleepy?
0: Yes. Okay. So the very last thing I did at home was, okay, I made my coffee and mm-hmm. I put in my travel mug. Mm-hmm. And my thing with this travel mug is... it's not very, like, travel. Like, it's... if I don't babysit it, it will spill.
2: All of my things.
0: And so I had it, like, carefully put on my passenger seat.
2: Uh-huh.
0: And I don't know what... yeah, dude. So there's coffee all over my passenger seat right now. And so I have, like, a quarter of the coffee I started with. And, yeah, so that's why I was like, oh, I know you're lying. I know you're lying. I know you're lying, universe. There's no way. So, yeah, I'm feeling sleepy. And I feel like I've been feeling kind of sleepy this week. And that could also be the weather. I'm kind of surprised mm-hmm. with how gloomy the weather's been.
2: I know. I keep hearing this June gloom. And I know we're on the coast. And I've been living in Humboldt for a while. And, like, I know it gets a little gloomy. And then the marine layer, all that. I expect it. But I'm like, why does it have to last?
0: So this is, like, every June?
2: It's the fourth day of summer.
0: No, seriously, that's why I was like, why did the solstice happen and now it's cloudy? It's going to rain this weekend.
2: It's going to rain this weekend?
0: Yeah, I think it's going to rain on Friday and start the weather update.
2: Weather. I'm like, isn't it dub on the
0: no!
2: creek? Stop.
0: It's going to rain on Sunday too for Fairy Fest. I know you're lying. I know you're lying. No.
2: Bring your umbrellas.
0: No.
2: Well, let's hope that it rains at a very convenient time and not an inconvenient time.
0: Yes. Okay.
2: At the end of the day or at the very beginning of
0: okay,
2: the day.
0: Okay. And according to this, it'll be like at the beginning. So maybe. And you know, I do have beef with meteorologists because no matter what I see on this weather app, it's not. Yeah. I just.
2: Also, just like goes to show how quickly the weather changes in Humboldt. It's like, oh, and you thought it was gonna rain, but just kidding. It flew
0: it's
2: right
0: gonna,
2: past
0: yeah,
2: us.
0: Yeah, it's gonna be super sunny. Like, bring out your tank tops.
2: But I am excited for the summer season. 2 weeks ago, we were talking about. Oh, tell us a little bit about since. I mean, I did tell them what you were looking forward to this summer, but is there anything else? We were talking a lot about, like, taking, other than river, going to the beach, soaking up the sun.
0: I just started a new position with the Playhouse. It's temporary. It's just for the summer.
2: Mm-hmm.
0: So I'm a teacher's assistant.
2: Oh, my goodness.
0: Yeah, working with children. And
2: oh
0: right now
2: goodness.
0: I'm working, like, specifically I'm assistant to Droop, Uncle Drooper. And so... Droop, he
2: runs the...
0: like, the hip-hop workshops.
2: Yes.
0: He, like, mentored 42 Bucks. He, raps with 42 Bucks. So this week, we were teaching graffiti art, to kids. And next week, we are doing hip-hop.
2: I love that. And then
0: the third week, he has off. But then the fourth week, we return, teaching hip-hop to mm-hmm. kids. And yeah, I like working with kids. I feel like, especially with sassy little boys, like I feel like I'm built for that life. Saying like, hey guys, like we need to go clean the tables. And he was like, it's already clean. And I was like, what? And I was like, I'm looking at it right now and it's messy. And then, you know, because I'm challenging, they're like smiling and they're like, what? Like, you clean it. I'm like, okay, I want you to clean with me though. And then he was like, but it's clean. And I was like, oh, okay, like come walk with me then and show me how clean it is. And yeah, like I don't know, like I can
2: play too.
0: Yeah, I'm like, let's go. Like I don't know, with a lot of kids, I'm just like always like I know how to crack jokes.
2: Yeah.
0: Like, but yeah, kids are so cute. So I'm excited to do that, and you know.
2: And those are workshops, or those are just classes, like summer classes.
0: It's like summer. They have like their 1 hour classes, and you know, like. Just like a nice little like summer class thing. Yeah. It's mostly to.
2: Are they all filled up, or can people still sign up for them for their little ones?
0: I think they're all. Actually don't know. It's through the school in McKinleyville,
2: nice.
0: And it's like I think it's like mostly, you know, kind of like a babysitting service, like lack of better words, like you know, because it's
2: You know, like you have like when I was in school, we had like the after school program.
0: Yes, it's like one of those.
2: Yeah. That's
0: exciting. So yeah, there's different like workshops and stuff. Like some of like the other coworkers, like they were teaching like circus stuff, like juggling, stilt walking. There's also shadow puppets.
2: And you know those kids are gonna remember those things because I remember those things. I did graffiti art in middle school.
0: No way.
2: English teacher, shout out. I think his name is Mr. Medina. He did like poetry. We did also hip hop. Very little, but he would play like music videos in class and be like, "Let's analyze the lyrics and like analyze the social commentary of what there's like." He played a lot of Black Eyed Peas, like early Black Eyed Peas, and that's when like Black Eyed Peas were still a little like political.
0: Yeah.
2: And we did graffiti art. We did graffiti art on our lockers. And he had us do our own stencil and then spray paint it. And it was so cool.
0: And see, like, you still have that memory.
2: Yes.
0: Yeah.
2: Yeah.
0: Yeah. So that's exciting. And again, like, always grateful for more money coming in to support me and my cats.
2: Yes.
0: So that's been pretty exciting. I'm excited to do more tarot gigs. I feel like I've been doing that more often. Mm-hmm. And me and my friend Danny, we're getting to the point where we're even talking about like, oh, we should make business cards. We should like have our own tarot email. And yeah, like really like locking in with that.
2: Yeah, because people appreciate it and people want to go see. And like you can pull your own cards, but it's nice that somebody has like the knowledge and the know about of it, like what to tell you. And it's also like a little therapy session when you go.
0: It is like a therapy session. And that's also why I like doing it, because you know I'm in my program to become a therapist. And they're literally, I don't know, they go hand in hand.
2: They do.
0: I do think that the more I learn in my program, the better of a reader I'm gonna become. There's like workshops about tarot reading and therapy at my school.
2: That's really awesome.
0: Yeah. And so, yeah, that's exciting. And then overall, I think I've mentioned this before, kind of like excited to not have so many plans and just chill for a bit.
2: Yeah. We were saying like reading a book outside when it's like warm out and not cold.
0: Yeah, not cold. Yeah, right now there have been times where I like brought myself outside because I was like, oh, I should like still go outside, but it was so windy that like in my head I'm like,
2: not
0: this is
2: it.
0: Actually like kind of embarrassing. This is like I'm like sitting at the park, whichever park is right there, like near the Arcata Vets Hall.
2: I'm
0: sitting in the grass and the wind is so comically strong. And I'm like, okay, I walked like 15 minutes to get here. I'm gonna journal, I'm gonna listen to music, but it's like it got to the point where I was like, okay, I look stupid.
2: Like this why am I out here?
0: Yeah, I'm like, I'm suffering.
2: That's
0: like,
2: hilarious. Yeah. No, that's how I feel in my yard. I'm like, and we're done. I should not be shivering while I'm trying to relax.
0: Yeah, no, literally.
2: And some people love the cold, but not my vibe.
0: No. And it could be because we're so cowgirlies, too.
2: Always.
0: Like, I'm sorry, I cannot do a cold plunge. Do not. I can't do it.
2: Do I enjoy it? Not really. Afterwards, I'm like, I feel great. Oh my gosh. Blah, blah, blah, blah, blah.
0: Okay, sick.
2: But am I like happy to go do? No. No.
0: Which
2: I,
0: is
2: but
0: like
2: I have done it.
0: Okay,
2: yeah.
0: Cool. And I do understand that that is the exercise of it. It is like a yes. mental strength
2: and you're
0: thing.
2: Like, oh, God, oh, gosh.
0: And I don't have the mental strength.
2: No, because I hate being cold too. And you know what? We're gonna tangent a little bit, but I listen to a lot of podcasts, and a lot of researchers say for women, cold plunge benefits aren't as, I don't yes. know the exact stats, guys, but they're not as beneficial as they are for men. And it could be like different, if you're a different age, got different things going on with your body, can be actually not good if you're doing a cold plunge.
0: Yes.
2: So do your research.
0: Yeah, it maybe actually spikes is, our cortisol.
2: Yeah. Yeah
0: where
2: yeah.
0: it's like, you know, like, how do I, like, if you're like, born assigned female, you know, we have like this type of like biological makeup. When we are dealing with high levels of stress, like the thing for us really is like warmth,
2: I was just
0: comfort,
2: gonna say that.
0: Like
2: yeah.
0: rest.
2: And so my thing is like I doing the sauna and then going into cold or like cold water after, they yeah. say is a lot better than just like doing the ice or the cold. Because having like the hot and the cold is a little bit like regulate your nervous system a little better.
0: Yeah.
2: And it helps me relax. But still going in from like the hot and then going to be like, okay, I got to do the cold because it's going to make my brain feel so good. And I do not like that uncomfortable state.
0: Yeah.
2: But then once you
0: hop into the yes. sauna again. And there's a business they just opened up. It's a new float spa here. I think it's in Eureka. But they...
2: Ooh.
0: Yeah. They have a float, like a floating pool that's actually big enough to accommodate two people. And
2: I've
0: they
2: heard about this
0: yeah.
2: before.
0: And they have a sauna and float special. Huh. So you can like go in the sauna. Or huh. no, like a sauna and cold. Like they call it like the ice hot, whatever.
2: Interesting.
0: But yeah, it's not Platinum Float because Platinum Float's been here. And I did really like going with them too. But it's a new float place. I just don't know the name.
2: Shout out. Yeah, we're going to have to look it up.
0: Yeah.
2: We're going to...
0: Talking about women's health.
2: Women's health
0: I
2: here.
0: Love it.
2: And women's health will make music better.
0: Yeah. Yeah. No, seriously.
2: Should we listen to some Hayley Williams?
0: Yeah.
2: We're going to listen to Hayley Williams from, obviously, from her new album. And we're going to continue our chat about the importance of women in the music industry and some recommendations. I found a few articles that maybe I'll share one or two. We'll read a couple, and then I have a book recommendation. And
0: ooh.
2: Yeah. Since, you know, it's a book that was given to me about, like, music and rhythm in a city, and I thought it would be really fun to
0: okay.
2: recommend it.
0: Cool.
2: But let's get into some more music here on the Woman on Air Radio Takeover. We're going to listen to Good Old Days from Hayley Williams
0: yeah.
2: right
0: that
2: here on KHHA.

are so tacky. I think that's why I love you so much. I just had to call you first on my new phone. I love you. Y'all have a blast. Bye.

0: I am Dee Dee B, another independent artist. She also has a really great story. I am Dee Dee B, really known in like the hip hop rap scene, was under like a huge label, and unfortunately was getting a lot of her money and royalties taken. And she flipped the script and was like, I'm going independent. I'm making all my own music now. So you know what? Good on her. Good on her for doing that, because she's amazing. I love IMDDB. That one was from one of her, I think it's her most recent album called Love is War. When that came out, I was like, love is war. You are so right, IMDDB. So coming here to the very end of the show, we were talking a lot about the importance of women in the music industry specifically. And I have like a little article I want to share with you all that are listening. Putting up this article. I had a few, but we were listening to some really great music from some really new albums, and it was really fun. We were mostly getting to like a listening party with all of the new albums. Amazing women in music. So, found this article, thought it would be really important to share. It's an article about breaking boundaries, the impact of women in the music industry over the last decade. Over the past decade, women in the music industry have emerged as powerful agents of change. Their influence has been felt across every facet of the industry, artistic, business, technical, and beyond. From chart-topping artists to influential industry leaders and emerging local talent, they are shaping the future of music. The most obvious impact women have had in music is on the artistic side. Female artists have dominated the charts and reshaped the soundscapes of modern music. Superstars like Beyoncé, we were talking about Taylor Swift, Billie Eilish, Ariana Grande, and that's just to name a few, have become global icons, breaking records and setting trends. These women have consistently pushed boundaries, not just in music, but in performance, visual, and narrative. And I love this part that they have here. Latinas have played a major role in this revolution as well. Artists like Shakira, they have Jennifer Lopez as a trailblazer.
1: Okay.
0: We love that. Blending Latin rhythms and so many more, I should preference. And so many more. They don't have Selena on here, but this is the past decade, so.
1: For sure.
0: We can give them some room. They go on to say, blending Latin rhythms and mainstream pop and globalizing Latin music. In 2019, J-Lo's Super Bowl halftime performance was a powerful statement of Latin pride and cultural influence, bringing Latinx culture to the forefront of American entertainment. Meanwhile, Shakira's ongoing dominance in both the Latin and international music scene exemplify how a Latina can create global crossover success while staying rooted in her cultural identity. And just because Coachella just passed, I think another artist to mention, she was the headliner, is Karol G. Super amazing. Topping charts, breaking records. And I love Karol G, but I didn't know. I didn't know she was breaking that many records in the music industry.
1: I didn't know that either.
0: Being a woman, being a woman in the Latin music scene. And it did mention her later on. I'm skipping ahead. So I'm going to stop right there because we're coming here at the end of the end. But if you want to read more about this article, they go on to give a lot more examples of more women artists and producers, and they give a lot of videos too. This is on WMNF.org. It is a blog, music blog. They write a lot of articles. And yeah, highly recommend. This one was by Ernesto Reitich.
1: Nice. And yeah, like, you know, we're talking about women in the music industry, mm-hmm. and that's not even just the artists. Like, women run the music industry because fans run the music industry, where it's like, okay, you can be an artist, but if no one is listening to your music, then you know what I mean?
0: Yeah.
1: And I love this because I know there's a lot like written about this, where the Beatles became as big as they are because of women. And yeah,
0: like the fangirl, the rage.
1: Yes, yeah. Fangirls yeah. run the music industry.
0: Yeah.
1: We love music. We yeah. love it down. We obsess over it almost.
0: And we obsess over the artist just as much as the music.
1: Yeah.
0: You know?
1: We are huge loyal supporters. And so it's just funny sometimes, you know, this rhetoric that, like, for some reason, men inherently like and appreciate music more than women. When, okay, if we want to look at the facts, it's not really supporting that statement.
0: No.
1: Yeah.
0: I'm like, it would be cool if we can find the actual stats of male versus female buying physical media or like downloading music, buying records. I think, like you were saying, there is a stigma of, you know, men being like record collectors and knowing, I'm putting quotes here, what the best music is to listen to. And all of the great music recommendations lately, I feel, are from women like us giving having radio shows like this and sharing music that you don't actually listen to, that aren't mainstream but are just as good.
1: Yeah
0: And it's important.
1: And also, like, because I think that, I mean, I'm thinking about like the stereotypical like male music critic, where if an artist is mainstream, then okay, like something about that, okay, they're inherently not an artist. Then they're just poppy trash. But
0: like, pop music is so great for a reason. It is pop culture. It is.
1: Yeah.
0: It is our culture.
1: And it's like, sorry, and we made something that's popular. Sorry, yeah. We made something that's good that people enjoy.
0: And I think the stigma of pop music, someone who loved pop music but didn't listen to it all the time, is because I love radio. Mm-hmm. But, caveat, but top 100 radio, where they are just feeding songs, you know, for the algorithm, for the charts, and there is this competition and it's the only song you hear, I understand why people are like, I am annoyed and sick and tired of this one song. But when you go, if you listen to the rest of the album from that one hit song, you can see the artist as a whole and you're like, oh my goodness, they're amazing.
1: Yes.
0: And I think that's like what some people may not dive into. They're just seeing like the headlines and the top 100 charts of like, this is the most popular song. That song is gonna get annoying to us in like a week, but that artist is like, they're on the top charts for a reason. You should listen. You should listen to the rest of their music, and not just like focus on the one song that people, you know, the critics are like clinging on to.
1: Yeah, and no, and that is a good point, because some people don't listen to the full albums. Which honestly, I didn't get into listening to full albums until I was out of high school. Like,
0: really?
1: Because I guess streaming services, I was just getting like song by song.
0: Okay.
1: When I really did like I was like really resonating with an artist, I go to their artist profile and I'm just like, you know, like clicking through their singles, shuffling. And but then I like dated someone, he was like a huge music nerd, and he was also like surprised that I was like not listening to the albums. He explained it like, he's like, no, like this is a novel. Yes. You have to read the novel, you're just reading the chapters.

0: Like, they're so fun and they can be so creative. And I do think you have to go, especially the pop girlies that we've been playing today. You can't, especially like Chappell Roan, Olivia Rodrigo, they have poppy songs. They have some really annoying songs that I love,
1: Yeah.
0: but they have amazing songs too. And you have to like listen to them as the full artist for sure.
1: Yeah, and they're not like just like making music. They are standing for something. They like this Olivia Rodrigo Festival, the fact
0: Yeah.
1: that 100% of the profits are going to like women-owned charities.
0: Yeah.
1: Like, they are genuinely doing something with their platform.
0: 100%.
1: And yeah, I don't know. I love being a woman in music. And it also just comes down to like just like women in music is also just more diversity in music because we all have different perspectives, all have different experiences.
0: Yes.
1: And like, truth be told, you know, like a love song written by a white man, maybe I can relate to certain parts of it, you
0: Robert
1: know?
0: Smith, you are the only one.
1: Yeah, but it's like, but like how we were talking about like Olivia Rodrigo writing this album that I feel like it was written for me. And it's like, yeah, because it was written by a woman who's going through
0: The
1: her
0: same
1: heartbreak. And I,
0: things
1: yes,
0: going
1: like,
0: through girlhood, transitioning to womanhood, you know?
1: yeah.
0: Yeah, it's. I feel lucky to be around at the time where all these amazing pop girlies are releasing music, and even like those subgenres that we didn't really get into, like reggae and hip hop and world music. The dance floor is not dead, okay? Some places it may be, but not 100%. I don't think so. There's some really like us here, Women on Air Humboldt, we are all for, you know, spreading awareness that more women need to be in the music industry, in the radio industry. Also just showing the community how great it is if more of us are together doing these things, giving each other opportunities. There's been so many amazing opportunities that Women on Air Humboldt have created, have brought to me. And there's great nonprofits out there as well. There's We Make Noise, which is I was going to read another article, but we are running out of time. We're
1: I
0: actually
1: know,
0: got to get
1: that's
0: out of here right now. We Make
1: crazy.
0: Noise, Women's Audio Mission is amazing too. And we are getting out of here. We're wrapping up the show. So thank you so much for tuning in. We're going to leave off with a book recommendation. I was gifted this. Shout out to Sarah. You gifted this to me well before you were going off to study abroad in like South Korea or something amazing. And you gifted me this book. It's called New York Was a Feeling, a Vibe, a Rhythm You Picked Up in Your Bones. It's Restoration Heights, a novel by Will Medrais. And I'll just leave it right there because I don't have time to give you the full thing. But I highly recommend if you love music, if you love poetry and art, if you're an artist, Restoration Heights is a really good novel, especially if you want to learn more about the East Coast and New York and Restoration Heights.
1: Nice.
0: Yeah.
1: Thank you for the book
0: Of course.
1: recommendation.
0: And on that note, stay tuned. In 2 weeks, we'll be back.
1: Yep. Yeah, we'll have more topics, more chats, maybe more guests too.
0: Yes, fingers crossed we get more guests. If you are interested in coming and talking to us, you can hit us up on Woman on Air Humboldt on our Instagram and email us at womanonairhumboldt@gmail.com. And on that note, thanks for tuning in to Humboldt Hot Air. Stay tuned. We got another show right after. And on that note,
1: bye.
0: Bye.

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Thank you for listening, friends. 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

Nothing like starting the afternoon with a bit of bar talk. Solo piano music. That was a scherzo from the suite 60, piano suite, opus 62, 14, 12. Yeah, bar talk. So, all that noise heralds the beginning of a another edition of Everlasting Music Romance with myself, Greg Moore, here on KHHALP, Arcata 94.7 FM Community Forward Radio from the Creamery District. Here's Café Tacuba.

Café de Cuba from Mexico City with Oya Carlos. Here's some more music from Mexico, much further south in the hills to the east of Oaxaca City. There's what's basically a tribe, the Sierra Mije, for whom brass bands are their favorite mode of musical expression. And I have this disc called Sons de Tierra Nuba, with a banda filarmónica de Centro de Captación Musical y Desarrollo de Cultura Mije. This is entitled Circulando.

circulando do banda filarmónica del Centro de Capacitação Musical e Desenvolvimento de la Cultura Mije, in the town of Santa Maria de Tlahuitoltepec, in the Sierra Mije, east of Oaxaca City. Since we're on the subject of brass bands, I have a new disc from a favorite ensemble in Holland. I think coming out of the Conservatory of Den Haag, they call themselves the Neo Fanfara. The disc is entitled Parada. The group is 9x13. Here's a track entitled Burlesque on the Death of a Dictator by the composer Maxim Shalyagin.

Continuing the brass band vibe, that was Kosani Orchestra with a track off the disc The Ravished Bride. That's what it says, yes. The Ravished Bride, that was called Soketish. Did you know that you're listening to KHA LP Arcata 94.7 FM Community Forward Radio from the Creamery District? 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Here's the great tenor saxophonist, Alan Eager. This is called Swapping Horns.

He went away, and you hung around, and bothered me every night. And when I wouldn't go out with you,

This is Chiffons, of course, with my boyfriends back. Lucky for them. This past week, we lost a very influential jazz pianist. Dollar Brand was one of the... Dollar Brand, a.k.a. Abdullah Ibrahim, of course, was one of the primary exponents of South African jazz. And in the early 1960s, produced a series of classic discs in South African studios featuring out-of-tune pianos and just an amazing, lovely ambient. And I was first introduced to the music of Dollar Brand when I moved to Holland in 1975 and fell in with a group of South Africans. And they turned me onto these discs, like Soweto is where it's at, Manenberg is where it's happening. And here's a track from one of those. This is called African Herbs.

The great South African pianist Dollar Brand, there with African Herbs from one of his early South African recordings. We lost Dollar Brand this past week. It was at the age of 91. Dollar Brand had a good run. Speaking of Dollar Brand and his music, here's another track. This is a Dollar Brand tune played by a group of Humboldters, actually, in Amsterdam, Holland, in about 1983. The group Available Jelly consisted of, in those days, of myself and my brother Michael Moore and Jimmy Cernesky and Michael Vacher. Here we are playing the Dollar Brand composition, Gwizda.

Gwisda, and a dollar band tune played by a group of Humboldters in Amsterdam in about 1983, Available Jelly. As it happens, there's a chance to see half of that band this coming Monday. My brother Michael's in town visiting and suggested we do a house concert of duets of alto sax slash clarinet and tuba. And there may be some guest stars invited as well. If you'd be interested in seeing what happens when we get together after so many years trying to remember a bunch of old things that we used to play, but with a shared musical language developed in other places, give me a call at 707-499-8516. That's 707-499-8516. Or shoot me an email at crib1251@gmail.com. 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Be inspired! Here's some frevo from the nordest of Brazil. This is Toninho da Lagoa, Carácter Duro.

Master Irish Fiddler Brian Conway there with a set of reels. Good morning to your nightcap tailor's thimble and Kitty Sharon's. Kitty Sharon's. Brian seems to have reached the age when he starts appreciating his Irish roots in Brooklyn. And has produced a set of tunes that he grew up playing on Wallace Avenue, a center for the Irish community in Brooklyn. Here's an interesting track that I could hardly believe when I first saw it. It's a pairing of George Shearing and one of the world's leading classical French horn players, Barry Tuckwell. This is Every Time We Say Goodbye.

0: George Shearing and Barry Tuckwell from a disc entitled Play the Music of Cole Porter. That was Every Time We Say Goodbye. It's nearly 1 o'clock, just past 1 o'clock, and you're listening to KHHALP, Arcata 94.7 FM Community Forward Radio from the Creamery District. 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Here's Taj Mahal and the Phantom Blues Band, Honky Tonk.
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We're clearly dealing with some technical problems here. Have a listen to this filler music while we get this sorted out.

Wynton Marsalis together with the Eastman Wind Ensemble, covering the debutante, Caprice Brillante, from the disc Carnival from 1987. Wynton, wow. Here's some... This is Hungarian folk music, I believe, from the group Ethnorome. Is that right? This is called, Ethnorome. This is called Kotya Tele Basavin.

From Hungary, the group Ethnorome with Kotyaka Telebasavan. I'm certain I'm pronouncing that wrong. Not like this. 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And did you know that you can help save food waste that ends up in landfills by saving food scraps and composting them instead? Local compost drop-offs are available for free Thursdays, 11 a.m. to 2 p.m. at the Freshwaters Farm Reserve, 5851 Myrtle Avenue. And the City of Arcata also provides tips to limit food waste on their food waste prevention page. Stay green, everyone. From the amazing Ethiopiques collection, here's Mahmoud Ahmed with Ohoho Gedma.

We're going to try that again. Here's Mohammed Ahmed with Ohoho Gedma. That's better.

There was a group of Ukrainians in town a couple of weeks ago, Kommuna Lux, advertising themselves as Odessa Gangsta Folk. I bought the disc. That was a track entitled "I'm a Ninny." Here's Linda Ronstadt and Aaron Neville, two of the great voices. Well, not currently singing, as Linda Ronstadt is retired. Aaron Neville's still out there, though. This is called "Don't Know Much."

A short version of Linda Ronstadt and Aaron Neville singing a tune called Don't Know Much. I wonder what happened to the rest of that. I mentioned earlier that Prodigal Son, Michael Moore, is in town and will be playing at a house concert. He also has a new disc. He's somebody who makes a lot of discs because he writes a lot of music. So he documents it. This is called from a group entitled the Michael Moore Universe Quartet. And this is an old tune of his, one that he describes as a Bob Dylan tune that he wrote. This is called Trouble House.

Michael Moore's Universe Quartet with Trouble House. If that brand of lyricism appeals to you, you might like to know that Michael Moore is in town and will be doing a house concert. Duets with his brother, me, Monday evening. You can give me a call at 707-499-8516 or write to crib1251@gmail.com. And I'll let you know how that might be possible. In the meantime, here's Abigail Washburn, the great banjoist. This is called Red and Blazing.

The wonderful Abigail Washburn, that was called Red and Blazing. I mentioned earlier that I got, I received some new CDs, and it's always a fun day when you get new CDs. And one of them is a collection of gaita, bagpipe masses from the region of Asturias in northern Spain. Here's a Sanctus from one of those.

The anonymous art project known as Angine de Poitrine from the small town of Saguenay in Quebec has been taking, the music world by storm since February. Just check him out. That's all you can say. We're going to let the wonderful cumbia ensemble La Sonora Dinamita take us out today with Ritmo de Tambo. Thanks for listening. And you've been listening to KHHALP Arcata 94.7 FM Community Forward Radio from the Creamery District. And did you know that the Humboldt County Library strengthens our community by educating, inspiring, and connecting people? There are 11 library locations from Trinidad to Hoopa to Garberville, plus a bookmobile that visits rural parts of the county. Our public libraries are open to everyone with books, movies, music, computers, and Wi-Fi. 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Here's La Sonora Dinamita. See you next week.

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When you see me, movie houses long closed down. Nowhere to go from here but up or down that road. Nothing over there but the same goddamn town. Another sour coffee.

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Well, it's the second week of the month, and seeing as how I'm here every second week and fourth week, that means it's time for the soul of many places here this afternoon on Humboldt Hot Air. My name's David Rhodes, and I'll be here for the next 3 hours or so, and got a lot of different things going on here, celebrating all things that are in the month of June, and I'm sure I'm forgetting something, but I know that that means that it's Pride Month. We're also going to have some music that will represent the Pride community. Also have Juneteenth, which has just passed, but still happening here in June, and I didn't have a show in that time frame. So today we're going to celebrate Juneteenth with some music from our friends. And what else is going on? Oh, it's solstice. Summer solstice has just started up here. And so we're going to be playing some summer songs. But and some other assorted gems and jewels along the way. Right now we're listening to Earl Hines from his Once Upon a Time, The Black and Tan Fantasy, of course written by Duke Ellington.

Well, I do want to thank you for tuning in. And I also want to say a big thanks to the support that comes from Wildberries Marketplace, home of the Wild Platter Cafe and Wild Nectar Juice Bar. 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A big thanks to Wildberries and to all of the underwriters who help make Humboldt Hot Air and all the programs that come down possible. A big thank you to all those folks, including Wildberries. Well, as I mentioned, we're going to celebrate a number of things, but Juneteenth, of course, just happened, and commemorating that time in Houston, Texas, where the folks there realized, I think nearly 2 years after the fact, that they were no longer slaves. And that alone, of course, is quite a reason to celebrate, a reason to understand what has happened here in America, and try to make all of us seem to be a part of the country, not just some of us. And of course, lots of different issues regarding that. But one of the things that, of course, we get from our Black community is the music. And so today we're going to celebrate with a lot of music from that community, and can't really get any more close to the bone than Duke Ellington and, of course, Earl Hines and his fabulous band.

Well, there we go. The first set of music on today's The Soul of Many Places in the Book is in the books. So we started off today's show with a song from the great Earl Hines, Earl Father Hines, from his Once Upon a Time. And it was Earl's interpretation and the band's interpretation of Black and Tan Fantasy. And, of course, that's a Duke Ellington composition, one of his many fine ones. And we use that song to set off the first part of today's show, which is going to be a celebration of Juneteenth and all things musically regarding that date. Last week it happened, but still a good time to celebrate it. After we heard from Earl Hines, Our Native Daughters, which of course includes Layla McCullough, Allison Russell, Rhianna Giddens, and the lead vocal for this particular track, Amethyst Kia. And this is from, as I said, Our Native Daughters, and from the recording collection called Songs of Our Daughters. And we heard Black Myself. And then we heard from Gil Scott Heron from his Pieces of a Man recording and his song When You Are Who You Are. And then after Gil Scott, Cassandra Wilson from her Blue Light Till Dawn recording, we heard Black Crow. And right now here in the background, we're listening to Abdullah Ibrahim from his Water from an Ancient Well. And this is a track called Mannenberg Revisited. And we're going to be playing some more Abdullah Ibrahim a little bit later in the show. And if you've been paying attention to the musical news, at least, we lost Abdullah Ibrahim on last week, I believe it was, just a week or so ago. He's a South African musician, very much part of the great exodus from South Africa when apartheid became too intolerable for him. And he had a great jazz career. I fell under the wings of Duke Ellington, who helped bring him out into the big wide world. And this track is called Mannenberg Revisited. And it's from Water from an Ancient Well. And this song right here is considered an unofficial anti-apartheid song. Kind of helped represent to the folks living under that horrible time in South Africa, get through it. And of course, this song was part of their spirit and keeping their eyes on the prize. And incidentally, I was reading about this song, and it was also just recently played at the inauguration for Mamdani, the new mayor, earlier here in this year. So pretty cool music from Abdullah Ibrahim.

And speaking of cool music, I do want to remind you about something or tell you about something that's coming up here at the Playhouse, Arcata Playhouse, on Thursday, July 16th. That's a little ways down the pike, but it sounds like a pretty cool show, so I wanted to make sure that you know about the fact that Yagari, an international touring Ukrainian folk band, will be coming to the Playhouse on Thursday, July 16th at 8 o'clock. Yagari is a Ukrainian theater and music group performing in the genre of ethnodrama and theatrical performance. Yagari, which means berries in Ukraine, are one of the most electrifying Ukrainian folk acts on the international stage today. And I think they're just coming previous to this show. They're going to be up at the big Winnipeg Folk Festival, which, of course, is a huge international show. So you can find out more information about Yagari, but it sounds like they use a lot of theatricals to tell their story. So check out the playhousearts.org website for more information. Well, like I said, we're going to be getting back to a little bit more of a tribute to Abdullah Ibrahim later in the show. But right now, let's check out some of this music from the Shashal Ensemble featuring La Marisol.

Well, like Solomon said, none of us are free if one of us is chained. So that was the great Solomon Burke from a recording called Putumayo Presents American Blues. And that was the track, None of Us Are Free, Solomon Burke. And then we heard from the Seychelles Ensemble featuring La Marisol from a recording called Song of Lahore. And the track, I Wish I Knew How It Would Feel to Be Free. Right now here in the background, we're listening to Howard Louie Bluey Armstrong. And this is from Howard's recording called Louie Bluey. And this, of course, is the great George Gershwin, Summertime. And we're using this song here just to wrap up our first little part of the show, which is celebrating Juneteenth. And, of course, with this song, Summertime, we're going to turn over to the just new season of summer that started here in the past few days. And so we're going to have a bunch of music that represents some of these summertime ideas and images and great music. I do want to remind you that if you want to make a comment or question or whatnot, you can always text me. I'm at area code 707-382-1398. That's 707-382-1398. Okay, we're going to continue on here with this Summertime with somebody I think you'll probably know.

Well, I was walking around on Sunday morning. A summer breeze was in the dawning. And those smells of summer smelled great to me. Those are the kind of smells that I wait all year for. Summer is so beautiful to me. I like it all. Listen to this summer morning. Those big trees are up there by the side of the road. They're lining the road. Sun is coming up over them. And those trees are dark and cool still. The ground is still wet. The smell of pollen and flowers. And the breeze is so neat, so sweet. Bees buzzing. Flies not yet flying. Well, there are little nits knitting and gnats natting. That's right.

Well, this is David Rhodes, and you're listening to The Soul of Many Places here this Wednesday afternoon on Humboldt Hot Air, KHHA, here in Arcata, and on the web at www.humboldthotair.org. So thanks for tuning in. We started off this set of music that we're using to kick off and celebrate Summer is Here. We heard from Sly and the Family Stone from their Greatest Hits recording, and we heard Hot Fun in the Summertime. And then Joni Mitchell from her great The Hissing of Summer Lawns, we heard the title track, The Hissing of Summer Lawns. And then Jonathan Richman and the Modern Lovers from a recording collection called Rock and Roll with Jonathan Richman and the Modern Lovers. We heard Summer Morning. Great stuff there, as usual, from Mr. Richman. And right now, here in the background, we're listening to the jazz guitar of Kenny Burrell. And this is from Kenny's recording, Midnight Blue, and the track Chitlin's Con Carne.

Well, I do want to call out an attention to the show that's coming up at the Arcata Playhouse this coming Friday, June 26th at 7:30 p.m. Sawyer Fredericks is going to be there at 7:30, and he's an American singer-songwriter from upstate New York, known for his emotive vocals, thoughtful lyrics, and raw, roots-driven sound. He gained national recognition at 16 when he won Season 8 of The Voice, captivating audiences with his soulful performances. He's going to be in town this coming Friday. You can find out more information about tickets if you want to check that out at the PlayhouseArts.org website for Sawyer Fredericks, Americana singer-songwriter. Well, we're going to continue on with this summertime theme. Thank goodness for the solstice and getting us some nice long days, enjoying the weather over here in Northern California, a little bit overcast, which of course is par for the course during this time of year, but the later days of summer will of course bring some more sunshine into the area, but always a good reason to celebrate change of season, especially with summer on us.

Okay, as we continue on with our summer theme, we're going to have a song here from Maggie Bjorklund, the great Scandinavian steel guitar player. So that's coming right up here after we finish with Kenny Burrell.

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You're listening to KHHALP Arcata, 94.7 FM, Community Forward Radio from the Creamery District. Well, thank you so much for tuning in. If you're out there working in your garden or driving around town or whatever it might be, thank you so much for listening to The Soul of Many Places here on Humboldt Hot Air. Right now in the background, we're listening to local favorite Jenny Scheinman from her recording called 12 Songs. And this is the track that's called June 21st. And of course, June 21st often is the day of the solstice, not always, but we're celebrating the return of summer, the nice long days, the beautiful weather to be out in. And so we're playing some of Jenny's music to help us celebrate that. And just before Jenny Scheinman, we heard from Cleo Lane from a recording called Cleo Lane and John Dankworth Collection. And we heard the track, Shall I Compare Thee to a Summer's Day, which is also parenthetically known as Sonnet 18. And of course, this is a great project from Cleo Lane and John Dankworth. They put a lot of Shakespeare, the words to music. And this is one of the tracks that we got out of that project. And then just before Cleo Lane, we heard from Doc and Richard Watson, father-son, both long gone but not forgotten, with the great vocal version of Summertime. And this is from Watson, Doc and Richard Watson's Third Generation Blues. And then we started off this set with a song from Kenny Burrell. And we heard the track Chitlin's Con Carne from Kenny Burrell and the Midnight Blue recording. Well, we're going to continue on with some more summer songs. A little bit later on in the show, we're going to feature a local poet, Mr. Chris Grimes from Eureka, with some of his poetry. And we'll also celebrate some

pride, as of course we're still in the Pride Month for our community. But I do want to tell you about the fact that there's going to be the Fairies and Wizards Youth Art Camp is starting up on Monday, June 29th at the Arcata Playhouse. You can get on over there to the playhousearts.org website to find out more information. But good fun for the kids in the summertime. All right, here's a song you guys might know. I know I remember it very well.

I was driving west through the Bighorn Mountains. The hills were heavy with new fallen snow, in the sunlight valleys, and dapper like a pony.

across the mountain highway, flashed and twisted through the golden trees, and I thought of you, and my heart was lifted, and floated with a magpie on the morning breeze. For where I go, you go with me.

Well, we just heard a gorgeous song called Summer Lightning, and that featured the vocals of Greg Brown, joined in by the band, which included Pete Heisman, Garnett Rogers, and Karen Savoca. And this is a live recording called Live at the Black Sheep, Summer Lightning. Great stuff. And then we heard from a local favorite, Joanne Rand, from her Into the River recording. And we heard Circle at the Heart. And then we started off this set of music with a blast from the past, I think maybe 1972 or something like that. Seals and Crofts, Summer Breeze, the name of that track from the recording of the same name, Seals and Croft. And right now here in the background, we're listening to David Hayes. I think David lives in Mendocino or perhaps spends a lot of time there. He's been a backup musician to Van Morrison and all kinds of folks over the years, but certainly is a great songwriter in his own right. And we're listening to Summer Storm, the name of this track from David Hayes from his Sunbathing in Leningrad recording.

Well, I do want to make mention of the fact that coming down the pike here, it'll be here before we know it. It's the 2026 Humboldt Folklife Festival. It takes place starting on July 18th and runs through the 25th. So there's lots of different parts of that. Of course, it all takes place out there at Blue Lake at the Del Arte campus. And some of the shows are in the amphitheater, and some of them on Saturday, which is the big day, are out on the street in front of Del Arte, too. But there's a number of concerts and affairs going on. The kickoff party is on Saturday, July 18th, with Kingfoot and Huckleberry Flint, both great friends of the show here. So that's on Saturday. Songwriters in the Round at the Carlo Theater with Dave Trebue, James Zeller, Tony Cogliotti, and Katie Belknap. That's on Tuesday. On Wednesday is Bluegrass and Beyond. A Banjo Makes Three, The Compost Mountain Boys, and Hobohemia. Oh, great stuff. And then Under the Stars on Thursday with the Harmonic Howl, April Moore, and Ranch Party, and Cadillac Ranch. There's a barn dance at the Presh Hall out there in Blue Lake on Friday night. And then Saturday is the big day with all kinds of different shows and bands and stuff appearing. So check out the website there for more information. It's Humboldt Folklife, all one word, humboldtfolklife.com, and find out more. Okay, more summer songs right here. What do we got here coming up? The Samples. Check it out.

Well, here comes the sun. I can see it from here. This is David Rhodes. You're listening to The Soul of Many Places this afternoon on Humboldt Hot Air. Thanks so much for tuning in. We started off this most recent set of music as we're in the midst of a summer celebration. We heard from The Samples from their CD called No Room, and we heard Summertime, the name of that track. And then Las Cafeteras, the great band from L.A., from their recording called Taste Like L.A., we heard Vamos to the Beach. And then the Earls of Leicester, featuring Sean Camp, brought us In the Summertime. And this is from a tribute album to Roger Miller, King of the Road, a tribute to Mr. Miller. And right now here in the background, we're listening to Tony Furtado with his take on the Beatles' Here Comes the Sun. This is from Tony's recording, Decembering.

0: Well, as you know, we like to play or expose the audience to poetry. And we've got something along those lines coming up here right after this track is finished from a local poet friend of mine, Chris Grimes from Eureka. And he's not only a poet, but an artist. And here he has a poem about trying to paint fog. Give it a listen.
1: Okay. Painting fog. At the lake. Again. Painting fog. After a dream about fog. Heron and crows sharing opinions about the sun, breaking through the mist. A woodpecker just arrived in the trees by my side, quietly seeking bugs, not a laughing matter, as it is for the kingfisher. Heron swooped earlier, now ripples move the water.

Well, this is David Rhodes, and you're listening to The Soul of Many Places this afternoon on Humboldt Hot Air. Well, we just heard a gorgeous song from Lucinda Williams, Mississippi, You're on My Mind, a song penned by the great Southern writer Jesse Winchester. And this is from a tribute album called Quiet About It, a tribute to Jesse Winchester. Such great imagery in that piece of music and poetry from Lucinda Williams. And then we heard from Richard Schindel from his recording called Blue Divide. And we heard the track A Summer Wind, A Cotton Dress. And then before Mr. Schindel, Dar Williams, great friend of the show, from her most recent CD from out late last year, Hummingbird Highway, we heard the track What Bird Did You See from Dar Williams. And we use that to kind of follow up on my friend and local poet Chris Grimes from his Thoughts in Mind, Painting Fog, the name of that track from Chris Grimes. Well, we're right in the middle of celebrating some songs for summer, but we're going to keep on with that for a bit, and then we'll have a little bit more celebration of what happens in June, and of course that's Pride. So there'll be some music coming down the pike here, and then we're going to probably try to get in some music that is a tribute to Abdullah Ibrahim. We heard him earlier in today's show, but some more of that in just a bit. Okay, we're going to, and right now we're listening to Philip Aberg, the late great pianist, Going to the Sun, the name of that track from his High Plains recording. And if you were listening last show, you realized we lost Philip Aberg here within the past month or so. But this is from his recording, High Plains, Going to the Sun.

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You're listening to KHHALP Arcata, 94.7 FM, Community Forward Radio from the Creamery District. Well, this is David Rhodes, and we're into starting the last hour of today's The Soul of Many Places. You're listening to it right now on Humboldt Hot Air. Thanks so much for tuning in. We had a set of music starting off with Daryl Anger, a great musician, used to be living in Northern California. I don't think he is these days, but this is from Daryl Anger and featured the late great Emmy Phelps singing Stone Soul Picnic, the Laura Nero composition. And this is from Daryl Anger's Music of Our People. Great, great project. And then we heard from Victoria Williams, a live recording from called This Moment, live in Toronto. And we heard Summer of Drugs. And right now in the background, we're listening to Seamus Egan, Early Bright, the name of this track. Okay,